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0: May I invite everyone to pause for silence. Dear Jesus and Mama Mary, our Queen of the Most Holy Rosary, we thank you for all the blessings you have given to our province and for the people you have entrusted to lead and serve. As we gather today for the State of Province Address, grant our leaders to be stewards of public trust, not owners of public power, but with genuine hearts of service. Lord, help us to prepare not only for the opportunities ahead, but also for the challenges that await us. As we face the threat of El Nino, natural disasters, and other uncertainties, give our leaders the foresight to prepare before crisis comes. Protect our water and food resources, and ensure that no vulnerable family is left behind. We also ask for courage to confront graft and corruption, integrity to resist, and accountability to prevent. May public funds remain for the public, and may every position of authority be treated not as a privilege, but as a sacred trust. Give our leaders the strength to choose what is right over what is convenient, truth over self-interest, and service over personal gain. And remind all of us that good governance is not the responsibility of leaders alone. Make each one of us be honest, responsible, and principled contributors for the common good. May we build a province not only progressive, but prepared, just, honest, compassionate, and united. Guide our beloved governor and all our servant-hearted leaders. Protect our people, bless our God-loving province, and give us the courage to face tomorrow with faith and hope. Adiesum per Maria, to Jesus and from Mary. Amen.
1: Shall we bow our heads for the words of prayer? Our gracious and almighty God, our loving Heavenly Father, we come before you today with grateful hearts, acknowledging that all wisdom, strength, and blessings come from you. Thank you for opportunity to gather for the 2026 State of the Province Address of Bohol. We thank you for your guidance and protection over our province and its people. Lord, we humbly ask you to bless our provincial governor, our vice governor, and members of the Sangguniang Panlalawigan, all government officials, and everyone entrusted with leadership. Grant them wisdom to make the right decisions, courage to uphold what is right, integrity in their service, and compassion for every Boholano, especially the poor and those in need. As we listen to the accomplishments, challenges, and plans for our beloved province, may this gathering inspire unity, cooperation, peace, and genuine public service. Guide our leaders in developing programs that will bring progress, protect our environment, strengthen our communities, and improve the lives of our people. May your presence be with us throughout this program. Let everything we do today be guided by your wisdom and directed toward the common good. We commit our province of Bohol and all its people unto your loving hands. In the precious name of Jesus Christ, our Lord and Savior, we pray. Amen. Bismillahirrahmanirrahim. Alhamdulillahi Rabbil Alameen. All praises and gratitude to belong to Allah, the Lord of the worlds. Ya Allah, our most merciful and most compassionate, we thank you for the gift of life, peace, unity, and fraternity together today for the state of the province address. We humbly ask you to bless our province of Bohol, its people, and all those who serve the public. Grant our leaders wisdom, sincerity, patience, and strength, and carry out their responsibilities. Guide them to make decisions that promote justice, peace, development, and the welfare of every Buhulano. Ya Allah, bless our governor, our vice governor, and the members of the Sanggunian Pandalawigan, our local government officials, and all public servants. May you guide them to serve with honesty, compassion, and dedication. Protect our communities from conflict, disaster, poverty, and hardship. Strengthen the unity and cooperation among people of different faiths, cultures, and backgrounds. May Muslims, Christianity, and all communities continue to live together in peace, mutual respect, and harmony. Ya Allah, bless the programs and projects of our province. May every effort made for the people bring meaningful progress, opportunities, and better future for our children and generations to come. We ask you to grant our province of Bohol lasting prosperity, good health, and protection. Rabbana rabbana atina fid dunya hasana wa fil akhirati hasana wa qina adhaban nar ya aziz ya ghafar ya arhamar rahimin. 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

0: Mr. Secretary, please call the roll.
1: Roll call, the Honorable Vice Governor Pacifico Nicanor Sarabia Bezas Jr. is presiding. 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The Honorable Assistant Floor Leader Dionisio Joseph Valmores Balite. The Honorable Greg Crispinito Lapura Hala. Joining us online is the Honorable Tomas Dahab Abapo Jr.
2: Present.
1: The Honorable Fernando Boyboy Estabilia. The Honorable Lucille Yap Lagunay. The Honorable Mutia Kismet Reyes Tirol. The Honorable Nathaniel Onyes Binlod. The Honorable Assistant Floor Leader Vincencio Bohion Arcamo. The Honorable Romulo Gonzaga Cepedosa. The Honorable Joanna Cabalit Initay. And the Honorable Lawrence Xavier Quizon Ancla. All present, Mr. Chair.
0: Quorum is hereby declared.
3: We are now in part 5 of the order of business. Mr. Chair, I move for the approval of the Journal of Proceedings of the previous session dated September 29, 2026. So move, Mr. Chair.
0: There is a motion for the approval of the Journal of Proceedings of the previous session. And duly seconded, any objection? There being none, the motion is carried.
3: Mr. Chair, by virtue of necessity to apprise our constituency of our provincial government accomplishment for this calendar year, this August body is holding this session here at our cultural center to accommodate the State of the Province address of our Honorable Provincial Governor. This is our only business for the day. Therefore, Mr. Chair, please recognize Honorable Governor of the Province of Bohol, Irico Aristotle Cabagnot Omintado, for his State of the Province address.
0: The Honorable Governor

0: Hi Baba. Naggadaiya apan naghiusa. Abante Bohol sa paglambo o pag-uswag. My partners in governance, Honorable Vice Governor Nicanor Besas and Honorable Members of the August Body of the Sanggunian Panlalawigan. By the way, Vice Gov Nick and his wife, Pamela, are celebrating their 50th wedding anniversary today. With a renewal of their wedding vows, Vice Gov, I would like to thank you for your gracious gesture of moving the ceremony to this afternoon so that you could be with us for this SOPA. Congratulations on 50 wonderful years of marriage. Atong pakpakan si Vice Gov Nick Besas. Honorable Congressional Representatives, 1st District Congressman John Gisnel Babayap, 2nd District Congresswoman Maria Vanessa Cadorna Omintado, and 3rd District Congresswoman Christine Alexi Besas Totor. Mga kauban sa Management Executive Board and MANCOM, led by PA Aster Caberte and Chief of Staff Attorney Filipina Asoy Piolio, department heads, officials, and the workforce of the provincial 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Ms. Tata Gano. Thank you for dedicating your years of service to the provincial government. Honorable mayors and local government officials, led by LMP Bohol President Carmen Mayor Conchita Che Toribio de los Reyes, and Tagbilaran City Mayor Jane Sinsoria Cahisyap, national government agencies, we would like to recognize the attendance today of DOT-OIC Regional Director Jelena Assis Dimpas, civil society organizations and people's organizations, partners from the private sector, including sectoral representatives, stakeholders from the academe and religious sectors, valued friends from the media, distinguished guests, ladies and gentlemen, our beloved Boholanos, maayong buntag kanatong tanan. Today, I am proud to report to you, dear members of the SP, what we have accomplished over the past year, and to recognize what made it possible, our ability to come together despite many challenges. Nagkadaiya apan nagkahiusa. Our ability to draw strength from each other and our unity is our shared vision. Bohol as a global model of sustainable development as UNESCO Global Geopark. We may have different dreams, roles, and viewpoints, but when we come together, we become united in the spirit of San Dugo. Different people, united by a shared purpose, nagkadaiya apan nagkahiusa. This spirit of unity defines the Boholano character. From Daguhoy, we draw the courage to stand firm. And from Carlos P. Garcia, we draw the value of public service, community solidarity, and putting the welfare of our people first. Because of that unity, this is what we have accomplished. You have a special role in this, my dear SP members, because you are our enablers through your resolutions and ordinances. First, on the economy. Our economy continues to grow in 2025. Out of five economies in the Sugbuhol region, which covers two provinces and three highly urbanized cities, Bohol was the second fastest growing economy, second only to Cebu City at 3.9%. And coming closely to third place is Cebu Province. You will remember that it was a difficult year with many issues blowing up that I need not mention. Despite these issues, Bohol performed better than expected. Bohol's growth has been sustained over several years now. The 9% growth in 2024 was exceptional, and Bohol was the fastest growing economy in Central Visayas last year. Despite the economic downtrend nationwide, Bohol sustained a GDP growth higher than the regional average. The three major sectors of our economy had positive growth, with agriculture, forestry, and fisheries at 3.2%, industry at 3.1%, and service at 4.2%. We sustain our economic momentum through strategic support, investment, and interventions. According to PSA, Bohol's average inflation rate in August 2026 was 7.9%, lower than Cebu Province and Central Visayas. We are seeing more investments coming in, businesses expanding, and new industries emerging, creating more opportunities for our people. The message is clear. Bohol's economy remains resilient and continues to expand. Beyond GDP, let me share a more meaningful figure on poverty reduction. From a poverty incidence of 50.2% in 2000, which led my father, Governor Eriko Boyles Omintado, to create Bohol's poverty reduction framework, our poverty incidence among families fell to 11% in 2025, the lowest ever in Bohol's history. These are not just our figures. These are the official data of the Philippine Statistics Authority, or PSA. You will recall my directive during my first term to focus on Bohol's top 24 poorest municipalities to leave no one behind. Ladies and gentlemen, our strategy is delivering results. The PSA classifies poverty incidence among cities and municipalities into five levels. Level 1 represents the lowest poverty incidence, from 0 to 20%, followed by levels 2, 3, and 4, with level 5 representing the highest poverty incidence, from 80% upwards. In Bohol, all our component LGUs are within the two levels, level 1 and level 2. I would like to emphasize, across our entire province, not a single LGU belongs to the three highest levels of poverty. In fact, 7 municipalities graduated from level 2 to level 1. This increased the number of LGUs in level 1 from 19 in 2018 to 26 in 2023. These numbers tell a story of a Bohol that is moving forward together, where no community is left behind. This is not the end. We have a long way to go. During our deep dive into the health situation of our Boholano families, accompanied by the Department of Health, we saw the need for more policies and strategies to ease the plight of our poorest families. In property and investments, the Lichu Property Consultants last year revealed that Bohol continues to see strong demand. We are now seeing this confidence in the growing numbers of investments across the province. From October last year to May this year, 12.6 billion in investments were generated across renewable energy, tourism, commercial and mixed-use development, infrastructure and services. Sagility Philippines opened its global delivery center, while Regos and Clear Insights established operations in Bohol. Together with BPO companies already here, these developments are adding to our IT BPM sector. Today, the ICT industry provides 7,000 full-time jobs, 95% of them for Boholanos, and by the end of 2026, we aim to bring that number to 10,000. This momentum extends to our commercial landscape with the opening of ICM Cyber City, with tenants such as Ibex, an international lifestyle brand, Anytime Fitness, Starbucks, and Robinson's Supermarket in Belmar Lifestyle Center, along with the other brands, are expanding our retail, dining, and service offering. In its 2026 Philippine Accommodation Pipeline Report, Lichu Property Consultants ranks Panglao fourth nationwide in new hotel development, citing our international gateway and convenient airport location as key drivers of investor interest. This is Bohol competitive advantage. Not only a premier destination, but an accessible one. The Grand Summit Hotel by Robinson's adds to our growing accommodation capacity, alongside resorts with Luxo Hotel and Lime Resorts. And we are taking major steps toward energy security. The Sikatuna Solar Power Plant is nearing operations, bringing 45 megawatts of clean, renewable power to Bohol. These are only a few examples. As you can see on the screen, new establishments continue to open, creating jobs and opportunity and reflecting growing confidence in Bohol as a place to invest, do business, and grow.
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0: Our financial sector continues to strengthen, with bank deposits growing from 63 billion in 2022 to 92 billion in 2025. A 34% increase. 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Bohol has faced challenges in tourism recently, but at the passionate response by Boholanos on social media has shown we remain united in caring our province. Our tourism continues to stand on a strong foundations. Our accessibility brings us closer to more markets, even at a global scale. Our culture and heritage give visitors experience that are unequally Boholano. Our UNESCO Global Geopark destination, which remains the only one in the Philippines so far, highlights our unique natural treasures and above all. Our people, our beloved Boholanos, remain our greatest asset. We will address concern on affordability, service, and visitor experience. We will continue to strengthen our comparative advantages and ensure that tourism remains sustainable, competitive, and beneficial to our communities. Climate smart agriculture and fisheries. For progress to reach every Boholano, it must begin with food security. Strengthen agriculture and fisheries while making our farmers and fisherfolk more productive, resilient, and better connected to markets. This means preparing for challenges that could affect our agriculture sector as we face a possible stronger El Nino. We have prepared a response to protect our farms, communities, and water supply, and we are also ready for cloud seeding when it is needed. This is our approach. Prepare early, act at the right time, and protect our people. Bohol achieved 94.9% rice self-sufficiency last year, leading Central Visayas rice production reached 235,000 metric tons, with Bohol accounting for almost all of the region's total yield. We supported 23,000 rice farmers across 45 LGUs by providing seeds and fertilizers. For this, Bohol was named the most outstanding province in the Visayas for exemplary implementation of the RCEP programs. Through our Palay buyback program, we purchased 376,000 kilograms of palay from local rice farmers, providing them with a strong market. Meanwhile, Bugas Bolanon generated 16 million in sales through Kadiwa outlets. The Bohol Showcase Center, the provincial capital, and the municipal agri-fairs. We are improving our post-harvest facilities. The Rice Processing Center in Pilar is now operational. This will improve efficiency, reduce losses, and increase the quality of our farmers' produce. We want our farmers to earn more from every harvest. We implemented the Benting Bigas program, making rice more accessible to thousands of Boholano families across the province. Beyond rice, we expanded access to quality seeds, fertilizers, and other inputs for corn and high-value crop farmers. This investment yield positive results. High-value crop production grew by 236%. The Bohol Vegetable Corridor increased local food production through a steady supply of fresh vegetables, reinforcing our food security. Our ubi kinampay is now trending globally. Our Provincial Development Council endorsed the Bohol Ubi Kinampay Value Chain Analysis to support our application for geographical indication with Intellectual Property Office of the Philippines. The success of our application will recognize ubi kinampay as a product unique to Bohol, protecting its name and preserving its quality. Our commitment to sustainable agriculture was recognized by the Coconut Industry Sustainability Award. The Bohol is receiving the Outstanding Bayani Yugan LGU Award from the Philippine Coconut Authority. There, Board Member Lucille Yap Lagunay became the first ever recipient of the Ambassador Award, recognizing her support for the Coconut Farmers and Industry Development Plan. These recognitions reflect our efforts to support our coconut farmers and promote more sustainable and resilient coconut industry. Our fisheries sector is also growing. The Sevilla Fish Hatchery was inaugurated to strengthen local food security through sustainable fisheries development. Our agricultural events continue to support local food production. Sandugo sa Bohol Agri-Fair generated a record 3.27 million in sales in just 5 days, bringing together LGUs and exhibitors of local agri-fishery products. Our Ubi Festival also generated 1 million in sales. Kadiwa has gained momentum, creating stronger and more sustainable markets for our farmers. Sales grew from only 670,000 in 2024 to 8.7 million in 2026 through a provincial ordinance sponsored by Board Member Lucille Lagunay. Bohol has led the formal adaptation of the Kadiwa Initiative. Today, 18 LGUs have enacted their own Kadiwa ordinances and are moving from individual market activities to agricultural marketing across the province. Bohol maintains 100% sufficiency levels of various livestock products and for all poultry products. One of our most important achievements is our progress against African swine fever, or ASF. For 7 years, Bohol kept ASF out, but when the virus reached our province, we stood our ground. We tightened our port checks, keep close watch on our borders, and work with all LGUs to contain the spread of ASF. We continue to hold the line, and our work is showing results. As of last month, September, Bohol once again recorded 0 active ASF cases. After 7 years of ban, we shifted ASF management from prohibition to regulation through a provincial ordinance authored by Board Member Lucille Lagunay, aligned with the national policies. More importantly, we are moving Bohol's hog industry toward recovery and rehabilitation. To help our affected hog raisers recover from ESF losses, we gave a total of 52 million pesos in cash assistance over the last 2 years. Our dairy industry continues to grow under the Bohol Dairy Development Program. Our dairy farmers produce 442,000 liters of raw milk in 2025, valued at 28 million pesos. This marks a 109% increase in milk production from 2022. The same local milk is being used in our feeding program, which I will discuss in another part of this report. Bohol has sustained its avian flu-free status through our genetic improvement program. 2,600 offspring were produced, while the production of liquid nitrogen enabled artificial insemination services. Complementing this, we secured 66 million under the Livestock Economic Enterprise Development Program of the Department of Agriculture. Through a provincial ordinance sponsored by Board Member Mutia Tirol Macuno, we established a comprehensive system for rabies prevention and elimination through vaccination, surveillance, responsible pet ownership, and humane dog population management. We sterilized 1,700 dogs and cats to help control the animal population and reduce the risk of rabies transmission. Through the Cooperative Development Livelihood Support Program, we provided 31 million to 99 community-based groups in the last 3 years. In partnership with the Department of Labor and Employment, we released 39 million in livelihood grants, reaching 59 associations and 66 individuals. We brought Bohol's agricultural priorities to the national level through our meeting with Department of Agriculture Secretary Francisco Chiu Laurel. We presented priority proposals to strengthen food security production and market development. These include a proposed cold storage and food hub to improve the handling, storage, and distribution of agricultural products, as well as initiatives for native chicken production, greenhouse development, and aquaculture. Ang food security, dili lang masinati sa abunda sa ani o kadaghanan sa pagkaon, kundili sa presyo nga maabot sa tanan sa mas maayong panginabuhi sa atong mga mag-uuma ug mangingisda. Buhong sa masustansyang pagkaon ang pamilya ug adunay kasiguruan sa malungtarong agrikultura alang sa kaliwatan. Sustainable tourism. From our farms and fishing communities, we turn to another economic engine that connects Bohol to the country and the world. Last year, Bohol welcomed 1.49 million tourist arrivals, almost equal to pre-pandemic levels. Yes, tourism has declined in 2026, and this is nationwide, even global, not just in Bohol. But we are taking aggressive steps to keep our tourism industry moving forward. South Korea remained our leading foreign market at 44%. Spain recorded the highest growth at 74%, followed by Australia at 57%. Tourism generated 26 billion in receipts in 2025, a 12% increase from 2024, with visitors staying an average of 3 nights. Our tourism capacity has expanded now with 1,000 establishments and more than 13,000 rooms. This represents 30% growth. Our connectivity has expanded, enhancing Bohol's links to other destinations. In 2025, our maritime gateways recorded more than 33,000 ship calls and over 6 million passengers movements, while air passengers arrival surpass 2 million. But our goal is not simply to have more visitors. We partnered with TIESA to advance tourism infrastructure and shoreline development at Aluna Beach, making our tourism areas safer and more visitor-friendly. While protecting Bohol's natural resources, we are also stepping up our efforts to ensure the safety of every tourist who comes to Bohol, because a world-class destination must also be a safe destination.
1: Magandang hapon po sa lahat. Nandito si General Manager Mark Lapid sa TIESA, no? 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
0: We are promoting Bohol as a sports tourism destination by hosting major events such as the Sun Life 5150 Triathlon Bohol, the Sun Dugo sa Bohol Pickleball National Open Tournament, and a Bohol International Marathon. These promote healthy lifestyle while driving business for our hotels, restaurants, transport providers, and local enterprises.

we enacted the Bohol Sustainable Tourism Development Code of 2025, sponsored by Board Member Jami Omintado Villamor, and strengthened the Provincial Tourism Council. We have laid the groundwork to widen our tourism markets. One vital step was the Bohol Japan Tourism Business Mission, which generated 10 million in sales. This led to a concrete result on May 2 this year. A direct chartered flight from Japan to Bohol was opened, with another flight set to arrive this December. Bohol reached a new milestone in tourism connectivity with the maiden Bohol-Bali chartered flight via CityLink. This new international airlink strengthens Bohol's connection with Indonesian travelers and the wider Southeast Asian market. Starting this October, Philippine Airlines and Cebu Pacific will each add a Manila-Bohol flight operated by a wide-body aircraft. This reflects the growing demand and continued confidence in Bohol as a premier tourism destination. Virgin Island in Panglao reopened in February this year following its temporary closure in September 2024. We have imposed a stricter tourism framework that promotes balanced development, environmental sustainability, and protection. We are also set to reopen whale shark watching this November with clear rules for safe and responsible wildlife encounters. Let me stress, feeding whale shark will remain banned. This is how we move

and address the concern they raise so we can continue to promote quality tourism, fair prices, good service, and sustainable growth. The Bohol Fair Value Tourism Program will promote fair prices, protect our visitors, and build trust in our tourism sector. We have also made a tourism recovery plan focused on a stronger air links, wider market reach, and a better visitor experience with Aboitiz. 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Booking trends signal a return in traveler confidence as we welcome visitors from China, Hong Kong, and South Korea for their autumn holiday season. At the same time, we strengthen our sea links with Ocean Jet connecting Bohol with Sikihor and Misamis Occidental. With more visitors coming in and more links opening up, we are building fresh momentum for Bohol tourism. Ang pagpaglambo sa turismo, dili responsibilidad sa gobyerno lamang. Responsibilidad kini natong tanan, ang pag-amping sa maayong imahe o reputasyon sa Bohol isip usa ka destinasyon nga maabi-abihon o adunay paghigugma sa atong probinsya. Aluna Beach is Panglao was named among the Philippines' top 10 beaches by Travel and Tour World, while Bohol was a nominee for Asian Leading Emerging Tourism Destination in the 2025 World Travel Awards. Miranalia Farm was recognized as a slow food farm, while Bohol Choco Cocoa Farm won the 2026 Oscar Award. At the Sandugo Tourism and Travel Expo, held last July at the Island City Mall, Bohol's tourism stakeholders generated 6 million in sales. This continued at the Philippine Travel Mart, where Bohol recorded 14 million in sales over 3 days. Tourism growth creates opportunities not only for resorts, restaurants, and tour operators, but also for transport workers, farmers, artisans, MSMEs, and communities. Through Bohol Boss, we brought essential business services together and achieved a 96.9% client approval rating. Bohol is ready for digital economy. The PDC adopted the Bohol ICT roadmap, providing a strategic framework to strengthen our digital ecosystem. We established the Bohol Startup Ecosystem and Innovation Development Program. Through a provincial ordinance sponsored by board member Lawrence Angkla to promote digital innovation and entrepreneurship, we are taking Bohol's ICT story beyond the province. We joined the International IT-BPM Summit in Manila to feature our growing digital sector and attract new investment. At Manila Fame last year, Boholano MSMEs showcased products featuring indigenous materials and traditional craftsmanship, generating 30 million in sales and facilitating greater access of Bohol to domestic and international markets. Kaunta sa Bantawan brought together 79 concessionaires and generated 22 million in sales.

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1: We continue to strengthen Bohol's business environment. This commitment was recognized as the province of Bohol was named among the top 12 finalists in the most business-friendly LGU awards of the Philippine Chamber of Commerce and Industry. This is our second consecutive year as a finalist. Our local economic enterprises generated a total revenue of 9 million from October last year to May this year. The revenues are presented on screen. Most notably, Cafe Caloy received a 100% excellent rating from the Department of Trade and Industry. Mao kini ang ekonomiya na atong gitukod. Malungtaron ang turismo. Mamugnaon ang industriya og padayon ang paglambo sa mga produkto sa Bohol. Aron mudaghan ang trabaho og oportunidad alang sa matag pamilyang Bol-anon. Social equity and human development. When our economy creates opportunity, our people must be ready to grab it. Capacity first before opportunity, as P.A. Aster often explains. From 2022 to August 2026, we conducted 20 job fairs with 9,300 applicants. Employment outcome improved with 9% of applicants hired on the spot this year, compared with 6% last year. We facilitated 28 special recruitment activities, connecting 600 applicants with employers with 7% hired on the spot. Employment is not only about matching people with job over the same period. The special program for the employment of students supported 6,000 young people under JobStart Philippines. 352 beneficiaries completed soft core skills training. 22 pre-employment orientation seminar reached 26,000 students from 71 schools. 135 career development activities reached 23,000 senior high school students from 186 schools. We brought together 2,000 participants through the ITBPM Career Fair, exposing our youth to career opportunities, industry skills, and workforce preparation. These programs help our youth make good career choices and build a ready talent pool for Bohol's growing industries. To be meaningful, progress must reach every Boholano. We must ensure that everyone has the health, education, protection, and support they need. Our deep dive conversations with Boholano families were meant for a purpose. Kini na mga pakig-istorya na himong basihan, napakusgan pa ang mga programa o serbisyo sa panglawas. Mga serbisyo na moabot o mutubag sa tinuod nga panginahanglan. This shows our commitment to universal health care. Today, Bohol has achieved full compliance at the preparatory level while making progress at the organizational and functional levels. Immunization is an important investment in our children. Over the last 2 years, we have fully immunized more than 24,000 Boholano children. Let us continue to reject fake news and misinformation and trust our health professionals for accurate information. Because every child deserves a healthy start in life. Together, let us protect our children, keep them healthy, and give them the chance to grow with dignity, reach their full potential, and claim their rightful place in this world. We continue our fight against preventable diseases. Our rabies prevention and control program has ensured that all animal bite treatment centers and clinics remain certified and equipped to provide life-saving care. Meanwhile, our TB control program achieved a 92% treatment success rate, surpassing the national target of 90%. For diseases caused by snail infestation, we are addressing them at source through snail control and mass treatment in affected communities in Talibon and Trinidad, Bohol. We take a holistic approach to help making mental health and wellness as integral part through our mental wellness facility. More than 1,100 clients receive care and support along with psychiatric medicines. At the Capital Medical Clinic, we provided nearly 4,000 medical consultations for our people. Bohol continues its fight against HIV through early detection, prevention, and timely treatment. Over the last 2 years, more than 9,000 Boholano received voluntary HIV counseling and testing, helping us identify cases earlier and connect individuals to care and support services. At the same time, newly reported HIV cases have declined. Dengue is still a serious public health concern. We have intensified our response following the declaration of dengue outbreak. We have mobilized medicines and medical supplies, strengthened disease surveillance and rapid response, and intensified mosquito control. But the fight against dengue does not rest on government alone. We call on every Boholano family to practice the 4S strategy: search and destroy, breeding sites, self-protect from mosquito bites, seek early consultation, and support fogging and spraying when needed. Nutrition is a key part of breaking the cycle of poverty. Through the Gatas Boholanon Milk Feeding Program, more than 39,000 children benefited from a 90-day feeding program. Supplied by a local dairy cooperative, improving child nutrition while creating livelihood opportunities for our local farmers. These efforts are making difference. Over the last year, Bohol achieved an average 13% reduction in malnutrition among children. For this effort, Bohol was recognized as the sole regional LGU recipient of the consistent regional outstanding winner in nutrition or crown award. Our 10 province-owned hospitals are essential in bringing health service to our communities. They serve more than 120,000 Boholanos through patient and emergency care. They also provide specialized services including maternal care and surgery. Our devolved hospital generated 493 million in revenue, a 102% increase over the past 3 years. This means more resources to sustain and improve our health services. Another vital investment in healthcare is underway in Luway with the proposed establishment of a province-operated hospital. Having secured an initial 20 million funding from DOH, the provincial government has identified a 2.3 hectare site. Soil exploration is now ongoing because before actual civil works, this is another step in bringing quality and accessible healthcare to our people, especially in Bohol's 3rd District. Galyares Hospital in Cortes is under DOH management, but we have advocated for increased bed capacity for general medical cases to help decongest the Tagbilaran Galyares Hospital. 6 of our hospitals are certified mother-baby friendly hospitals and recognized for excellence in risk management, emergency and disaster preparedness, among others. We have also been recognized for universal healthcare integration. Ako lang pong ipahibaw, muadlib lang ko gamay. Ang atong BPDAC, formerly BMCI, atong i-convert into infirmary para makatabang og decongest sa Galyares Hospital. Aron makatabang ni sa atong mga kaigsunan na naghuot na intawon dito sa Galyares. When crisis strikes, our government must stand beside our families, not only with assistance, but with compassion and hope through our AEX program. We extended nearly 110 million in medical support and burial assistance to more than 18,000 Boholanos. Through our Abanti Barangay Servicio and Dagyawan Caravans, we brought essential services directly to thousands of individuals in our communities. And when Typhoon Tino and Uwan struck, we delivered food and water to more than 35,000 families. We gave help to communities affected by fires in Tagbilaran and Loon and landslides in Garcia Hernandez and Hagna. Because in times of crisis, no Boholano family should ever feel that they are facing it alone. We strengthen our commitment to protecting our most vulnerable, especially women, children, and young people who need a second chance through the Bohol Crisis Intervention Center. We provided protection and recovery support to 62 survivors. At the Bohol Youth Home, we helped 20 children in conflict with the law through rehab, education, and life skills development, guiding them toward a better future. Our Stock Center supported 137 children through therapy sessions, giving them the care and opportunities they need to grow, develop, and reach their full potential. Gipasinunggan nato ang 28 ka Boholano centenarian, mga bulanon na nakaabot sa usa ka gatos ka tuig, uban ang 2.8 million na cash gifts, mga pasidungog o benepisyo kanila. Bohol made a mark in sports with our athletes achieving back-to-back second place finishes. In the Sibiraa over the past 2 years, our young athletes brought home 21 medals from Batang Pinoy 2025 and 19 medals from Palarong Pambansa 2026, contributing to Region 7, placing 4th nationwide. During this year, Palaro in Agusan del Sur, a record holder, Jul Ayan Canyaleta, broke not one but two Palaro records that he himself set last year in Ilocos Norte. We also wish him well, together with Alexander Apaliso and Coach Jojo Orculio, as they will represent the Philippines in the Southeast Asian Under 18 and Under 20 Athletics Championship in Thailand next month. To support and reward our athletes, the province gave financial incentives to our Batang Pinoy delegates and Sibira medalists. We expanded opportunities through the Governor's Cup Volleyball D-League, which brought together more than 1,300 athletes from 44 LGUs and opened pathways for 20 of these athletes to pursue the opportunities with national universities. On the other hand, our Governor's Cup Basketball D-League is now in its fourth season, with teams from municipalities across Bohol currently competing. Through Sandugo Tigi, participation has grown to more than 15,000 athletes, giving more young Boholanos the opportunity to discover their talents and pursue excellence in sports. Because in Bohol, we do not only develop champions, we develop young people with discipline, confidence, and dreams for a better future. In education, the province supported 1,200 college students through the Bohol Educational Subsidy Program, 325 scholars through the CPG Scholarship Program, and 30 medical scholars. Now, we have 5 new doctors, former medical scholars, who are serving in our province-owned hospital. We recognize 31 Boholano top-notchers and deployed 136 province-paid teachers across 30 municipalities. When we invest in education, we invest not only in our students, but in the future workforce and future leaders of Bohol. And these investments are showing results in the latest survey. 94.2% of Boholanos age 5 and above are basically literate, meaning they can read and write, while 79.2% are functionally literate, meaning they can read, write, compute, and comprehend. These figures are higher than both the national and regional averages, showing that Boholano children have the knowledge and skills they need to build a better future. Bohol is the 5th most literate province in the country. We have every intention of improving even further. Kay ang kalambuan adunay tinuod nga kahulugan, kung kini maangkon sa atong katawhan, busa atong palig-unon ug ipadayon ang mga programang panglawas, edukasyon, nutrisyon ug proteksyon. 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Citizens' engagement and service delivery excellence. To sustain these gains, we must strengthen infrastructure, institution, utilities, and connectivity. We improve our provincial roads with 25.5 kilometers concreted in 2025 through projects implemented by the provincial government and convergence projects implemented by the DPWH. This is more than double our annual target of 10 kilometers. Our provincial heavy equipment recorded more than 20,000 utilization hours, including hours spent providing services to municipal LGUs, barangays, and private entities. Through the Special Education Fund, we constructed 11 school buildings this year. 49 more schools building projects are lined up for implementation with funding from the Basic Education Facilities Fund of DepEd. We implemented 22 hospitals modernization projects. Together, these investments are bringing better for accessible education and health services to Bulano. Our excellent project implementation and monitoring was also recognized. Bohol was among the top 10 province in the 2024 and 2025 Subaybayani Award. This year, we emerged as a regional winner in the project-based category, and we are hopeful for the same top 10 placement when the national results are announced. Among local project monitoring committees in Region 7, Bohol LGU secured all top three places: the provincial government in the first place, the city government of Tagbilaran City in second, and the municipal government of Corilla in third. Provincial, city, and municipal LGUs across the region competed on equal footing, making this a very impressive achievement for Bohol. Congratulations, Mayor Jane and Mayor Manjulim. We are addressing one of Bohol's most important long-term needs, water security. On July 31, the World Bank approved the loan for accelerated water and sanitation, which includes the Bohol bulk water supply and sanitation projects in partnership with the DPWH, DILG World Bank, and the province of Bohol. The Department of Finance has already signed the loan agreement. Take note, while this is a loan from the World Bank to the Philippine government, the project is a grant worth more than $8 billion from the national government to the province of Bohol. We are intent on becoming more climate smart and energy efficient Bohol. We secured nearly 4 million under the ER1-94 regional share from the Department of Energy to strengthen LGU capacity in climate and disaster risk assessment and action planning. The DOE recognized Bohol as the energy champion for its renewable energy governance. Together, we signed a MOA for the energy efficiency and renewable energy in a public buildings program, including a 30 kilowatt solar PV project right here at the Bohol Cultural Center. Within the provincial government, Bohol achieved 94% compliance in energy efficiency and conservation, a 5-star rating in reducing energy use, improving efficiency, and advancing clean energy. We hear the concern of our people over the recurring brownouts. According to the NGCP, several power plants in the Visayas and Mindanao connected to our grid are currently shut down. The supervision of these power plants is the mandate of the NGCP, and we are closely monitoring their action. Accordingly, NGCP expects that this power plant will resume operation in the coming months. We will be following up to make sure that they deliver on this commitment. Wala ta nagpabaya. We are accelerating investment in solar rooftop system and battery storage supported by the Bohol Renewable Energy. We are pushing for the fast tracking of the Bohol Battery Energy Storage System and its contracting by NGCP, as well as Cebu Bohol Generation Pipeline under the proposed power energy framework. We are modernizing government through our PGBH unified system, including system for budgeting, accounting, procurement, document generation, and human resource management, all designed to make public service more integrated and efficient. We are advancing transformative projects that will strengthen our service delivery and connectivity. We broke ground on a 100 million two-story provincial government center in Cortes, which will provide national government agencies with much-needed office space and bring essential services to Boholanos. Our dream of having our own convention center is now underway. Land preparation is ongoing in Barangay Danau, Panglao, with a proposed seating capacity of 5,000. The facility will position Bohol to host major national and international gatherings. Since 2016, the Philippine Rural Development Project has contributed a lot to our development, with more than 2 billion in farm-to-market roads and livelihood projects under PRDP scale-up. We are implementing the single biggest project in the history of PRDP, amounting to 600 million, the Desamparados Tabuan FMR, 12 kilometers long with 4 bridges, is now 28% accomplished and scheduled for completion in 2027. In addition, this year, the 12-kilometer Pupo to Gas FMR in President Carlos P. Garcia was endorsed by the Regional Project Advisory Board of PRDP to the National Project Coordination Office for final approval and mobilization of funds. The Talibon Ben Onido Bridge is nearing completion. Once completed, it will improve mobility and economic opportunities in northern Bohol. We are also serious about completing a project that was started long before our administration. We have secured funding from the French government for the completion of Tagbilaran-Dawis-Panglao Offshore Bridge, which will help ease traffic congestion and improve access to the Bohol-Panglao International Airport. Kini nga mga infrastruktura ang pundasyon na mas maayong serbisyong publiko, mas duol sa katawhan, mas sayon maangkon, mas kasaligan ug mas tukma sa ilang tinuod na panginlanon. Environmental protection and resilience. As we build, grow, and create more opportunities, we must protect Bohol's natural environment, which sustain our livelihoods and tourism, strengthen our resilience, and support a better quality of life for every Boholano. This commitment is reflected in Bohol's distinction as Philippines' first and to date the only UNESCO Global Geopark. In a recent revalidation, Bohol demonstrated substantial progress in addressing UNESCO recommendations. We strengthened the management and protection of our land and marine areas, improved geopark governance, expanded partnership, and brought conservation to our communities.
2: One mission, many stories. One geopark. The UNESCO Global Geopark Revalidation Mission is more than an evaluation. It is an opportunity to reflect on the collective efforts of communities, institutions, and partners working together to protect Bohol's unique geological heritage. This is the story of a province where nature and culture continue to inspire stewardship, resilience, and sustainable development.

0: all already possess a strong tradition of caring for the environment and maintaining a harmonious relationship between people and nature. This enduring stewardship has shaped our history, influenced our culture and traditions, and continued to define the way we value the place we proudly call home.
1: The mission officially began with warm Boholano hospitality, showcasing the province's collective commitment from government leader to indigenous communities, youth, artists, and partners.

From centuries-old churches to indigenous knowledge systems, Day One reflected how heritage continues to shape Bohol's identity and strengthen community stewardship.

through stronger enforcement, sand and gravel collections under the provincial government have reached 174 million. For three consecutive years, we exceeded our annual 40 million collections target. In 2026, collections have already surpassed the total amount generated in 2022. We have planted more than 100,000 seedlings across our upland, mangrove, bamboo, native and fruit trees area, while producing additional seedlings to sustain our restoration program. We are working with BAISU to strengthen mangrove nursery development and restoration. This is the essence of being regenerative island province. We validated 148 century and heritage trees, confirming 104 of them as the least 100 years old. We declared two Bohol flagship species, the Bohol Tarsier and Bohol Helmet Orchid, while studying additional species for possible recognition. We are strengthening our protection of the Lobok River watershed, a vital natural resource spanning 15 municipalities and more than 67,000 hectares through landmark MOAS. We advance conservation and sustainable watershed management, witnessed by Canadian Ambassador Honorable David Hartman and Secretary of State Honorable Randeep Sarai. Bohol remains steadfast in protecting our marine resources. We strengthen two MPAs, mobilize 860 fish wardens across the province, and provided 4.5 million in support to our Coastal Law Enforcement Council cluster. This work earned recognition from EMB7, which honored the provincial government Bohol for its leadership in protecting the Panglao Island coastal water. The award recognizes our efforts in water quality management, environmental law and seepage management forum, and the Bohol Provincial Red Tide Task Force. Through the Coastal Greenbelt Zone, 19 LGUs and 11 barangays were trained in science-based approaches. Our giant clam hatchery is raising more than 16,000 juveniles for restocking, with 11 MPAs already seeded. These giant clams help restore our reefs, strengthen marine biodiversity, and create healthier habitats for fish and other marine life. They are already delivering results in MPAs seeded with giant clams. Fish density increased by 12.8%, while species diversity increased by 18.92%. More broadly, Bohol's fisheries production grew by nearly 35% over the last 2 years. These efforts are part of our strategy to increase fish supply and address high fish prices in our markets. These efforts earn both regional and national recognition, with the provincial government receiving BFAR's Gawad Pakilala Award. Protecting our marine ecosystem and investing in sustainable fisheries strengthen coastal livelihoods and food security. We strengthen our marine wildlife protection through the Enhanced Sustainable Marine Wildlife Interaction Ordinance, sponsored by Board Member Lucille Lagunay again. Our thanks to you, dear SP members, for reinforcing our commitment to safeguard Bohol's rich marine biodiversity. Through the Canadian government GOV-CDR program, we developed climate adaptation pathways for two priority tourism systems, Balikasag Island and the Lobok River, drawing on our learning in Canada
We are using them as replicable models for Bohol's other system to protect livelihoods and natural resources. We are building a stronger and more resilient disaster preparedness and response system for Bohol. We installed a 52-kilowatt solar power system at the PDRRM headquarters. We installed CCTV cameras along Aluna Beach to help prevent unfortunate incidents and strengthen public safety. And now, we have 9 operational tertiary substations complemented by the upgrading of the Talibon substation. From October last year to August this year, our disaster response system carried out more than 8,000 calls, demonstrating our capacity to respond when our communities need us most. And when disaster struck outside Bohol, we answered the call, deploying a rescue and retrieval team to earthquake-hit Mindanao and extending $5 million in financial assistance to the province of Sarangani and South Cotabato and General Santos City. We also extended financial assistance to the LGUs of Talisay City, Danau City, Liloan, Compostela, and Consolacion in Cebu, which were affected by Typhoon Tino, with each receiving 1 million pesos from the provincial government of Bohol. Mao kini ang atong tumong, usa ka Bohol nga malambuon, lig-on og magpanalipod sa atong kinaiyahan, sa atong mga suba, kadagatan og kalasangan. 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Cultural heritage. As we protect the land and seas that defines Bohol, we will likewise preserve and strengthen the identity, culture, and traditions that define us as Boholanos. On December 9, 2025, UNESCO officially inscribed the traditional practice of making asin tibuok, Bohol's distinctive sea salt, on the list of intangible cultural heritage in need of urgent safeguarding and important international recognition of Bohol's living cultural heritage. From February to March this year, in partnership with ANDA, the provincial government implemented the Pagbulig program to safeguard the Tambaan Kinaraan Knowledge System by bringing elders and younger generation together, so that traditional knowledge practices and cultural values can be carried forward by the next generation. In a landmark achievement for Bohol's cultural heritage, the Iskaya Indigenous People Community secured their Kadti, formally recognizing more than 3,000 hectares for their ancestral domain. Sandugo is more than a remembrance of history. It is a celebration of Boholano culture, identity, and unity. The 2026 celebration, which opened in Talibon on July 4, brought communities together through programs and activities held from June to August across Bohol Island UNESCO Global Geopark. More than pageantry, events such as Mr. Bohol and Sandugo Festival King showcase Boholano pride, heritage, and tourism, while the Ukulele Festival and Panitikan body painting provided spaces for artists and communities to express and celebrate our living culture. At the heart of the celebration was Sandugo Street Dancing and Grand Showdown, where 9 municipalities brought their traditions, stories, music, artistry to the grand stage at the CPG Sports Complex. Katigbian emerged as grand champion with Albor, Luwal, Luway, Dimyao, and Antequera completing the top 5. Beyond the awards, Sandugo remained
as our greatest heritage. It is our shared identity, tradition, and history. Sub-provincial governance. Good governance is strengthened by partnership across communities, institutions, and local governments. Within the outside and outside of Bohol, we signed the Sug-Bohol Sisterhood Agreement with Cebu, inspired by the spirit of San Dugo, and strengthened our ties with San Juan City through a sisterhood partnership. Through our Sug-Bohol Sisterhood, we will pursue big-ticket projects under Visayas Framework Plan, including friendship bridges, with the aim of more connected Visayas. We supported ASEAN engagement, sustained international relations, and welcomed the global partners to Bohol, creating opportunities for mutual learning, collaboration, and shared development. Within Bohol, we strengthen this same spirit of partnership with our cities, municipalities, barangays, CSOs, and communities, working together to bring government resources, services, and opportunity to our

achieve 100% compliance with good financial housekeeping. This ensures that public funds are managed responsibly and translated into service and programs for our people. My beloved Boholanos, you can rest assured that your LGUs, led by the provincial government, are putting your valued taxes to good and proper use. There are no ghost projects in the provincial government of Bohol. Pagtambayayong sub-provincial accountability partnership, the provincial government has sustained fiscal excellence for two consecutive terms. This enabled by the steadfast commitment, sound judgment, and collective expertise of the local finance committee in ensuring responsible, transparent, and prudent fiscal management. We also strengthen component LGUs, barangay, CSOs, and communities, mobilizing over 550 million to bring development support and opportunities to families and communities. To encourage our municipalities to pursue land banking, the provincial government, through an ordinance authored by Board Member Nathaniel Binlod, has exempted the collection of transfer fees from LGUs. This initiative was prompted by the request of Panglao Mayor Boy Arcay in relation to the acquisition of land for the new municipal hall. Pagpahibalo, strategic and participatory communication system. We expanded access to government information, more than 1,000 social media posts generating 69.5 million views, helping Boholanos learn about programs and services that can benefit their families and communities. Through the local amnesty board, Bohol, 212 applicants have been accepted and are undergoing verification and processing, advancing our effort towards reconciliation, reintegration, and a faster and more peaceful Bohol. Because of this, we achieve a sustained internal peace and security status. This is classified by the Department of National Defense, NTF, LCAC, Management Office, and affirmed by the PPOC through a resolution. Organizational development. Behind every capable institution are capable public servants. We process 1,000 plus job applications and issued 427 appointment papers with 60% of vacancies filled up. We strengthen our workforce through fair, merit-based, and CSC-compliant recruitment and selection. We put the right people in the right position. We uphold meritocracy in recruitment. We invested in our people through capacity building under the GAD Resource Center, including a breastfeed nook that supports a more family-friendly workplace. Excellent public service begins with people who are valued and motivated. Thus, we conferred 57 awards and incentives to recognize employees' excellence and strengthen our culture of dedicated service to the Boholano people. Our commitment to governance was affirmed when the provincial government of Bohol was recognized as a GAD Silyo awardee for outstanding implementation of gender and development program and gender responsive governance. 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
5: Among dakong pasalamat kaninyo mga suking tigpaminaw sa diway arde, sa paghimo na usab ka namo, nga number 1 AM station sa Bohol. 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Number 1.

0: VP Bohol President Carmen Mayor, Concheta Che Toribio de los Reyes, and Tagbilaran City Mayor Jane Sinsoria Cahisyap. National government agencies, we would like to recognize the attendance today of DOT OIC Regional Director Jelena Assis Dimpas, civil society organizations and people's organizations, partners from the private sector, including sectoral representatives, stakeholders from the academic and religious sectors, valued friends from the media, distinguished guests, ladies and gentlemen, our beloved Boholanos, maayong buntag kanatong tanan. Today, I am proud to report to you, dear members of the SP, what we have accomplished over the past year, and to recognize what made it possible, our ability to come together despite many challenges. Nagkadaiya apan nagkahiusa. Our ability to draw strength from each other, and our unity is our shared vision. Bohol as a global model of sustainable development as UNESCO Global Geopark. We may have different dreams, roles, and viewpoints, but when we come together, we become united in the spirit of San Dugo. Different people, united by a shared purpose, nagkadaiya apan nagkahiusa. This spirit of unity defines the Boholano character. From Dagoy, we draw the courage to stand firm, and from Carlos P. Garcia, we draw the value of public service, community solidarity, and putting the welfare of our people first. Because of that unity, this is what we have accomplished. You have a special role in this, my dear SP members, because you are our enablers through your resolutions and ordinances. First, on the economy. Our economy continues to grow in 2025. Out of five economies in the Sugbohol region, which covers two provinces and three highly urbanized cities, Bohol was the second fastest growing economy, second only to Cebu City at 3.9%, and coming closely to third place is Cebu Province. You will remember that it was a difficult year with many issues blowing up that I need not mention. Despite these issues, Bohol performed better than expected. Bohol's growth has been sustained over several years now. The 9% growth in 2024 was exceptional, and Bohol was the fastest growing economy in Central Visayas last year. Despite the economic downtrend nationwide, Bohol sustained a GDP growth higher than the regional average. The three major sectors of our economy had positive growth, with agriculture, forestry, and fisheries at 3.2%, industry at 3.1%, and service at 4.2%. We sustain our economic momentum through strategic support, investment, and interventions. According to PSA, Bohol's average inflation rate in August 2026 was 7.9%, lower than Cebu Province and Central Visayas. We are seeing more investments coming in, businesses expanding, and new industries emerging, creating more opportunities for our people the message is clear. Bohol's economy remains resilient and continues to expand. Beyond GDP, let me share a more meaningful figure on poverty reduction. From a poverty incidence of 50.2% in 2000, which led my father, Governor Errico Boyles Omintado, to create Bohol's poverty reduction framework, our poverty incidence among families fell to 11% in 2025, the lowest ever in Bohol's history. These are not just our figures. These are the official data of the Philippine Statistics Authority, or PSA. You will recall my directive during my first term to focus on Bohol's top 24 poorest municipalities to leave no one behind. Ladies and gentlemen, our strategy is delivering results. The PSA classifies poverty incidence among cities and municipalities into 5 levels. Level 1 represents the lowest poverty incidence, from 0 to 20%, followed by levels 2, 3, and 4, with level 5 representing the highest poverty incidence, from 80% upwards. In Bohol, all our component LGUs are within the two levels, level 1 and level 2. I would like to emphasize, across our entire province, not a single LGU belongs to the three highest levels of poverty. In fact, 7 municipalities graduated from level 2 to level 1. This increased the number of LGUs in level 1 from 19 in 2018 to 26 in 2023. These numbers tell a story of a Bohol that is moving forward together, where no community is left behind. This is not the end. We have a long way to go. During our deep dive into the health situation of our Boholano families, accompanied by the Department of Health, we saw the need for more policies and strategies to ease the plight of our poorest families. In property and investments, the Lichu Property Consultants last year revealed that Bohol continues to see strong demand. We are now seeing this confidence in the growing numbers of investments across the province. From October last year to May this year, 12.6 billion in investments were generated across renewable energy, tourism, commercial and mixed-use development, infrastructure and services. Sagility Philippines opened its global delivery center, while Regos and Clear Insights established operations in Bohol. Together with BPO companies already here, these developments are adding to our IT BPM sector. Today, the ICT industry provides 7,000 full-time jobs, 95% of them for Boholanos, and by the end of 2026, we aim to bring that number to 10,000. This momentum extends to our commercial landscape with the opening of ICM Cyber City, with tenants such as Ibex, an international lifestyle brand, Anytime Fitness, Starbucks, and Robinson's Supermarket in Belmar Lifestyle Center, along with the other brands, are expanding our retail, dining, and service offering. In its 2026 Philippine Accommodation Pipeline Report, Lichu Property Consultants ranks Panglao Fourth, nationwide, a new hotel development citing our international gateway and convenient airport location as key drivers of investor interest. This is Bohol competitive advantage. Not only a premier destination, but an accessible one. The Grand Summit Hotel by Robinsons adds to our growing accommodation capacity, alongside resorts with Luxor Hotel and Lime Resorts. And we are taking major steps toward energy security. The Sikatuna Solar Power Plant is nearing operations, bringing 45 megawatts of clean, renewable power to Bohol. These are only a few examples. As you can see on the screen, new establishments continue to open, creating jobs and opportunity and reflecting growing confidence in Bohol as a place to invest, do business, and grow.
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2: As part of our strategic change agenda, the provincial government fully supports the growth of the ICT BPM industry as a major economic driver, boosting the local economy and creating job opportunities for our people.

Our financial sector continues to strengthen, with bank deposits growing from 63 billion in 2022 to 92 billion in 2025. A 34% increase. This means more Boholanos are earning, saving, and investing here in the province, supported by our commitment to good governance and a business-friendly investment environment. Bohol has faced challenges in tourism recently, but at the passionate response by Boholanos on social media has shown we remain united in caring our province. Our tourism continues to stand on a strong foundations. Our accessibility brings us closer to more markets, even at a global scale. Our culture and heritage give visitors experience that are unequally Boholano. Our UNESCO Global Geopark destination, which remains the only one in the Philippines so far, highlights our unique natural treasures and above all, our people, our beloved Boholanos, remain our greatest asset. We will address concern on affordability, service, and visitor experience. We will continue to strengthen our comparative advantages and ensure that tourism remains sustainable, competitive, and beneficial to our communities. Climate smart agriculture and fisheries. For progress to reach every Boholano, it must begin with food security. Strengthen agriculture and fisheries while making our farmers and fisherfolk more productive, resilient, and better connected to markets. This means preparing for challenges that could affect our agriculture sector as we face a possible stronger El Nino. We have prepared a response to protect our farms, communities, and water supply, and we are also ready for cloud seeding when it is needed. This is our approach. Prepare early, act at the right time, and protect our people. Bohol achieved 94.9% rice self-sufficiency last year, leading Central Visayas rice production reached 235,000 metric tons, with Bohol accounting for almost all of the region's total yield. We supported 23,000 rice farmers across 45 LGUs by providing seeds and fertilizers. For this, Bohol was named the most outstanding province in the Visayas for exemplary implementation of the RCEP programs. Through our Palay buyback program, we purchased 376,000 kilograms of palay from local rice farmers, providing them with a strong market. Meanwhile, Bugas Bolanon generated 16 million in sales through Kadiwa outlets. The Bohol Showcase Center, the provincial capital, and the municipal agri-fairs. We are improving our post-harvest facilities. The Rice Processing Center in Pilar is now operational. This will improve efficiency, reduce losses, and increase the quality of our farmers' produce. We want our farmers to earn more from every harvest. We implemented the Benting Bigas program, making rice more accessible to thousands of Boholano families across the province. Beyond rice, we expanded access to quality seeds, fertilizers, and other inputs for corn and high-value crop farmers. This investment yield positive results. High-value crop production
grew by 236%. The Bohol Vegetable Corridor increased local food production through a steady supply of fresh vegetables, reinforcing our food security. Our ubi kinampay is now trending globally. Our Provincial Development Council endorsed the Bohol Ubi Kinampay Value Chain Analysis to support our application for geographical indication with Intellectual Property Office of the Philippines. The success of our application will recognize ubi kinampay as a product unique to Bohol, protecting its name and preserving its quality. Our commitment to sustainable agriculture was recognized by the Coconut Industry Sustainability Award. The Bohol is receiving the Outstanding Bayani Yugan LGU Award from the Philippine Coconut Authority. There, Board Member Lucille Yap Lagunay became the first ever recipient of the Ambassador Award, recognizing her support for the Coconut Farmers and Industry Development Plan. These recognitions reflect our efforts to support our coconut farmers and promote more sustainable and resilient coconut industry. Our fisheries sector is also growing. The Sevilla Fish Hatchery was inaugurated to strengthen local food security through sustainable fisheries development. Our agricultural events continue to support local food production. Sandugo sa Bohol Agri-Fair generated a record 3.27 million in sales in just 5 days, bringing together LGUs and exhibitors of local agri-fishery products. Our Ubi Festival also generated 1 million in sales. Kadiwa has gained momentum, creating stronger and more sustainable markets for our farmers. Sales grew from only 670,000 in 2024 to 8.7 million in 2026 through a provincial ordinance sponsored by Board Member Lucille Lagunay. Bohol has led the formal adaptation of the Kadiwa Initiative. Today, 18 LGUs have enacted their own Kadiwa ordinances and are moving from individual market activities to agricultural marketing across the province. Bohol maintains 100% sufficiency levels of various livestock products and for all poultry products. One of our most important achievements is our progress against African Swine Fever, or ASF. For 7 years, Bohol kept ASF out, but when the virus reached our province, we stood our ground. We tightened our port checks, keep close watch on our borders, and work with all LGUs to contain the spread of ASF. We continue to hold the line, and our work is showing results. As of last month, September, Bohol once again recorded 0 active ASF cases. After 7 years of ban, we shifted ASF management from prohibition to regulation through a provincial ordinance authored by Board Member Lucille Lagunay, aligned with the national policies. More importantly, we are moving Bohol's hog industry toward recovery and rehabilitation. To help our affected hog raisers recover from ASF losses, we gave a total of 52 million pesos in cash assistance over the last 2 years. Our dairy industry continues to grow under the Bohol Dairy Development Program. Our dairy farmers produce
442,000 liters of raw milk in 2025, valued at 28 million pesos. This marks a 109% increase in milk production from 2022. The same local milk is being used in our feeding program, which I will discuss in another part of this report.

0: Mutia Tirol Makuno. We establish a comprehensive system for rabies prevention and elimination through vaccination, surveillance, responsible pet ownership, and humane dog population management. We sterilize 1,700 dogs and cats to help control the animal population and reduce the risk of rabies transmission. Through the Cooperative Development Livelihood Support Program, we provided 31 million to 99 community-based groups in the last 3 years. In partnership with the Department of Labor and Employment, we released 39 million in livelihood grants, reaching 59 associations and 66 individuals. We brought Bohol's agricultural priorities to the national level through our meeting with Department of Agriculture Secretary Francisco Chiu Laurel. We presented priority proposals to strengthen food security production and market development. These include a proposed cold storage and food hub to improve the handling, storage, and distribution of agricultural products, as well as initiatives for native chicken production, greenhouse development, and aquaculture. Ang food security, dili lang masinati sa abunda sa ani o kadaghanan sa pagkaon, kundili sa presyo nga maabot sa tanan sa mas maayong panginabuhi sa atong mga mag-uuma o mangingisda. Buhong sa masustansyang pagkaon, ang pamilya o adunay kasiguruan sa malungtarong agrikultura alang sa kaliwatan. Sustainable tourism. From our farms and fishing communities, we turn to another economic engine that connects Bohol to the country and the world. Last year, Bohol welcomed 1.49 million tourist arrivals, almost equal to pre-pandemic levels. Yes, tourism has declined in 2026, and this is nationwide, even global, not just in Bohol. But we are taking aggressive steps to keep our tourism industry moving forward. South Korea remain our leading foreign market at 44%. Spain recorded the highest growth at 74%, followed by Australia at 57%. Tourism generated 26 billion in receipts in 2025, a 12% increase from 2024, with visitors staying an average of 3 nights. Our tourism capacity has expanded now with 1,000 establishments and more than 13,000 rooms. This represents 30% growth. Our connectivity has expanded, enhancing Bohol's links to other destinations. In 2025, our maritime gateways recorded more than 33,000 ship calls and over 6 million passengers movements, while air passengers arrivals surpassed 2 million. But our goal is not simply to have more visitors. We partnered with TIESA to advance tourism infrastructure and shoreline development at Aluna Beach, making our tourism areas safer and more visitor-friendly. While protecting Bohol's natural resources, we are also stepping up our efforts to ensure the safety of every tourist who comes to Bohol, because a world-class destination must also be a safe destination.
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2: And Misamis Occidental, with more visitors coming in and more links opening up, we are building fresh momentum for Bohol tourism. Ang pagpaglambo sa turismo, dili responsibilidad sa gobyerno lamang. 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Aluna Beach is Panglao was named among the Philippines' top 10 beaches by Travel and Tour World, while Bohol was a nominee for Asian Leading Emerging Tourism Destination in the 2025 World Travel Awards. Miranalia Farm was recognized as a slow food farm, while Bohol Choco Cocoa Farm won the 2026 Oscar Award. At the Sandugo Tourism and Travel Expo, held last July at Island City Mall, Bohol's tourism stakeholders generated 6 million in sales. This continued at the Philippine Travel Mart, where Bohol recorded 14 million in sales over 3 days. Tourism growth creates opportunities not only for resorts, restaurants, and tour operators, but also for transport workers, farmers, artisans, MSMEs, and communities. Through Bohol Boss, we brought essential business services together and achieved a 96.9% client approval rating. Bohol is ready for digital economy. The PDC adopted the Bohol ICT roadmap, providing a strategic framework to strengthen our digital ecosystem. We established the Bohol Startup Ecosystem and Innovation Development Program. Through a provincial ordinance sponsored by board member Lawrence Angkla to promote digital innovation and entrepreneurship, we are taking Bohol's ICT story beyond the province. We joined the International IT-BPM Summit in Manila to feature our growing digital sector and attract new investment. At Manila Fame last year, Boholano MSMEs showcased products featuring indigenous materials and traditional craftsmanship, generating 30 million in sales and facilitating greater access of Bohol to domestic and international markets. 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
3: Maayong gabi ka natong tanan sa ato mga kaigsoonang Bulanon. 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
4: magsandugo na pa!
2: We continue to strengthen Bohol's business environment. This commitment was recognized as the province of Bohol was named among the top 12 finalists in the most business-friendly LGU awards of the Philippine Chamber of Commerce and Industry. This is our second consecutive year as a finalist. Our local economic enterprises generated a total revenue of 9 million from October last year to May this year. The revenues are presented on screen. Most notably, Cafe Caloy received a 100% excellent rating from the Department of Trade and Industry. Mao kini ang ekonomiya na atong gitukod. Malungtaron ang turismo, mamugnaon ang industriya, og padayon ang paglambo sa mga produkto sa Bohol. Aron mudaghan ang trabaho og oportunidad alang sa matag pamilyang Bol-anon. Social equity and human development. When our economy creates opportunity, our people must be ready to grab it. Capacity first before opportunity, as P.A. Aster often explains. From 2022 to August 2026, we conducted 20 job fairs with 9,300 applicants. Employment outcome improved with 9% of applicants hired on the spot this year, compared with 6% last year. We facilitated 28 special recruitment activities, connecting 600 applicants with employers with 7% hired on the spot. Employment is not only about matching people with job over the same period. The special program for the employment of students supported 6,000 young people under JobStart Philippines. 352 beneficiaries completed soft core skills training. 22 pre-employment orientation seminar reached 26,000 students from 71 schools. 135 career development activities reach 23,000 senior high school students from 186 schools. We brought together 2,000 participants through the ITBPM Career Fair, exposing our youth to career opportunities, industry skills, and workforce preparation. These programs help our youth make good career choices and build a ready talent pool for Bohol's growing industries. To be meaningful, progress must reach every Boholano. We must ensure that everyone has the health, education, protection, and support they need. Our deep dive conversations with Boholano families were meant for a purpose. Kini na mga pakig-istorya nahimong basihan na pakusgan pa ang mga programa o serbisyo sa panglawas. Mga serbisyo na moabot o mutubag sa tinuod nga panginahanglan. This shows our commitment to universal health care. Today, Bohol has achieved full compliance at the preparatory level while making progress at the organizational and functional levels. Immunization is an important investment in our children. Over the last 2 years, we have fully immunized more than 24,000 Boholano children. Let us continue to reject fake news and misinformation and trust our health professionals for accurate information. because every child deserves a healthy start in life. Together, let us protect our children, keep them healthy, and give them the chance to grow with dignity, reach their full potential, and claim their rightful place in this world. We continue our fight against preventable diseases. Our rabies prevention and control program has ensured that all animal bite treatment centers and clinics remain certified and equipped to provide life-saving care. Meanwhile, our TB control program achieved a 92% treatment success rate, surpassing the national target of 90%. For diseases caused by snail infestation, we are addressing them at source through snail control and mass treatment in affected communities in Talibon and Trinidad, Bohol. We take a holistic approach to help making mental health and wellness as integral part through our mental wellness facility. More than 1,100 clients receive care and support along with psychiatric medicines. At the Capital Medical Clinic, we provided nearly 4,000 medical consultations for our people. Bohol continues its fight against HIV through early detection, prevention, and timely treatment. Over the last 2 years, more than 9,000 Bolano received voluntary HIV counseling and testing, helping us identify cases earlier and connect individuals to care and support services. At the same time, newly reported HIV cases have declined. Dengue is still a serious public health concern. We have intensified our response following the declaration of dengue outbreak. We have mobilized medicines and medical supplies, strengthened disease surveillance and rapid response, and intensified mosquito control. But the fight against dengue does not rest on government alone. We call on every Boholano family to practice the 4S strategy: search and destroy, breeding sites, self-protect from mosquito bites, seek early consultation, and support fogging and spraying when needed. Nutrition is a key part of breaking the cycle of poverty. Through the Gatas Bulanon Milk Feeding Program, more than 39,000 children benefited from a 90-day feeding program. Supplied by a local dairy cooperative, improving child nutrition while creating livelihood opportunities for our local farmers. These efforts are making difference. Over the last year, Bohol achieved an average 13% reduction in malnutrition among children. For this effort, Bohol was recognized as the sole regional LGU recipient of the consistent regional outstanding winner in nutrition, or Crown Award. Our 10 province-owned hospitals are essential in bringing health service to our communities. They serve more than 120,000 Boholanos through patient and emergency care. They also provide specialized services, including maternal care and surgery. Our devolved hospital generated 493 million in revenue, a 102% increase over the past 3 years. This means more resources to sustain and improve our health services. Another vital investment in healthcare is underway in Luway with the proposed establishment of a province-operated hospital. Having secured an initial 20 million funding from DOH, the provincial government has identified a 2.3 hectare site. Soil exploration is now ongoing because before actual civil works, this is another step in bringing quality and accessible healthcare to our people, especially in Bohol's 3rd District. Galyares Hospital in Cortez is under DOH management, but we have advocated for increased bed capacity for general medical cases to help decongest the Tagbilaran Galyares Hospital. 6 of our hospitals are certified mother-baby friendly hospitals and recognized for excellence in risk management, emergency and disaster preparedness, among others. We have also been recognized for universal healthcare integration. Ako lang pong ipahibaw, muadlib lang ko gamay. Ang atong BPDAC, formerly BMCI, atong i-convert into infirmary para makatabang og decongest sa Galyares Hospital. Aron makatabang ni sa atong mga kaigsunan na naghuot na intawon dito sa Galyares. When crisis strikes, our government must stand beside our families, not only with assistance, but with compassion and hope through our AEX program. We extended nearly 110 million in medical support and burial assistance to more than 18,000 Boholanos. Through our Abanti Barangay Servicio and Dagyawan Caravans, we brought essential services directly to thousands of individuals in our communities. And when Typhoon Tino and Uwan struck, we delivered food and water to more than 35,000 families. We gave help to communities affected by fires in Tagbilaran and Loon, and landslides in Garcia Hernandez and Hagna. Because in times of crisis, no Boholano family should ever feel that they are facing it alone. We strengthen our commitment to protecting our most vulnerable, especially women, children, and young people who need a second chance through the Bohol Crisis Intervention Center. We provided protection and recovery support to 62 survivors. At the Bohol Youth Home, we helped 20 children in conflict with the law through rehab, education, and life skills development, guiding them toward a better future. Our Stock Center supported 137 children through therapy sessions, giving them the care and opportunities they need to grow, develop, and reach their full potential. Gipasinunggan nato ang 28 ka Boholano centenarian, mga bulanon na nakaabot sa usa ka gatos ka tuig, uban ang 2.8 million na cash gifts, mga pasidungog o benepisyo kanila. Bohol made a mark in sports with our athletes achieving back-to-back second place finishes. In the Sibiraa over the past 2 years, our young athletes brought home 21 medals from Batang Pinoy 2025 and 19 medals from Palarong Pambansa 2026. Contributing to Region 7, placing 4th nationwide. During this year, Palaro in Agusan del Sur, a record holder, Jul Ayan Canyaleta, broke not one but two Palaro records that he himself set last year in Ilocos Norte. We also wish him well, together with Alexander Apalisok, and Coach Jojo Orculio as they will represent the Philippines in the Southeast Asian Under 18 and Under 20 Athletics Championship in Thailand next month. To support and reward our athletes, the province gave financial incentives to our Batang Pinoy delegates and Sivira medalists. We expanded opportunities through the Governor's Cup Volleyball D-League, which brought together more than 1,300 athletes from 44 LGUs and opened pathways for 20 of these athletes to pursue the opportunities with national universities. On the other hand, our Governor's Cup Basketball D-League is now in its fourth season, with teams from municipalities across Bohol currently competing. Through Sandugo Tigi, participation has grown to more than 15,000 athletes, giving more young Boholanos the opportunity to discover their talents and pursue excellence in sports. Because in Bohol, we do not only develop champions, we develop young people with discipline, confidence, and dreams for a better future. In education, the province supported 1,200 college students through the Bohol Educational Subsidy Program, 325 scholars through the CPG Scholarship Program, and 30 medical scholars. Now, we have 5 new doctors, former medical scholars, who are serving in our province-owned hospital. We recognize 31 Boholano top-notchers and deployed 136 province-paid teachers across 30 municipalities. When we invest in education, we invest not only in our students, but in the future workforce and future leaders of Bohol. And these investments are showing results. In the latest survey, 94.2% of Boholanos age 5 and above are basically literate, meaning they can read and write, while 79.2% are functionally literate, meaning they can read, write, compute, and comprehend. These figures are higher than both the national and regional averages, showing that Boholano children have the knowledge and skills they need to build a better future.
1: DYRD, nag-una sa mga balita.
5: Way balinay, DYRD kanunay.
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faces as we'd like them to be. 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
8: You expired, O Jesus. 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
2: Roll call, the Honorable Vice Governor Pacifico Nicanor Sarabia Besas Jr. is presiding. Honorable Senior Member and Floor Leader Tita Bertodaso Baja. The Honorable Assistant Floor Leader Giselle Ray Amentado Villamor. The Honorable Assistant Floor Leader Dionisio Joseph Valmores Balite. The Honorable Greg Crispinito Lapura Hala. Joining us online is the Honorable Tomas Dahab Abapo Jr.
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2: The Honorable Fernando Boyboy Estabilia. The Honorable Lucille Yap Lagunay. The Honorable Mutya Kismet Reyes Tirol. The Honorable Nathaniel Onyes Binlod. The Honorable Assistant Floor Leader Vincencio Bohion Arcamo. The Honorable Romulo Gonzaga Cepedosa. The Honorable Joanna Cabalit Initay and the Honorable Lawrence Xavier Quizon Ancla. All present, Mr. Chair.
1: Quorum is hereby declared.
4: We are now in part 5 of the order of business. Mr. Chair, I move for the approval of the Journal of Proceedings of the previous session dated September 29, 2026. So move, Mr. Chair.
1: There is a motion for the approval of the Journal of Proceedings of the previous session. And duly seconded, any objection? There being none, the motion is carried.
4: Mr. Chair, by virtue of necessity to apprise our constituency of our provincial government accomplishment for this calendar year, this august body is holding this session here at our cultural center to accommodate the state of the province address of our honorable provincial governor. This is our only business for the day. Therefore, Mr. Chair, please recognize honorable governor of the province of Bohol, Eriko Aristotle Cabagnot Omintado, for his State of the Province address.
1: The Honorable Governor is recognized.
5: Hi, Baba. Nagkadaiya apan naghiusa, abante Bohol sa paglambo o pag-uswang. My partners in governance, Honorable Vice Governor Nicanor Besas and Honorable Members of the August Body of the Sangguniang Panlalawigan. By the way, Vice Gov Nick and his wife, Pamela, are celebrating their 50th wedding anniversary today.

with the renewal of the wedding vows. Vice Gov, I would like to thank you for your gracious gesture of moving the ceremony to this afternoon so that you could be with us for this SOPA. Congratulations on 50 wonderful years of marriage. Atong pakbakan si Vice Gov Nick Besas. Honorable Congressional Representatives, First District Congressman John Gisnel Babayap, Second District Congresswoman Maria Vanessa Cadorna Omintado, and Third District Congresswoman Christine Alexi Besas Totor. Mga kauban sa Management Executive Board and MANCOM, led by PA Aster Caberte and Chief of Staff Attorney Filipina Asoy Piolio, department heads, officials, and the workforce of the provincial government, akong pagtahod sa mga department heads nga bag-o lang ning retire og dako og kontribusyon sa atong mga kalampusan, wailain si Ma'am Kit Opus, Ms. Inday Dominici, Ma'am Maricar Fuentes, and Ms. Tata Ganung. Thank you for dedicating your years of service to the provincial government. Honorable mayors and local government officials, led by LMP Bohol President Carmen Mayor Conchita Che Toribio de los Reyes and Tagbilaran City Mayor Jane Sinsoria Cahisyap, national government agencies, we would like to recognize the attendance today of DOT OIC Regional Director Jelena Assis Dimpas, civil society organizations and people's organizations, partners from the private sector, including sectoral representatives, stakeholders from the academic and religious sectors, valued friends from the media, distinguished guests, ladies and gentlemen, our beloved Boholanos, maayong buntag kanatong tanan. Today, I am proud to report to you, dear members of the SP, what we have accomplished over the past year, and to recognize what made it possible, our ability to come together despite many challenges. Nagkadaiya apan nagkahiusa. Our ability to draw strength from each other and our unity is our shared vision. Bohol as a global model of sustainable development as UNESCO Global Geopark. We may have different dreams, roles, and viewpoints, but when we come together, we become united in the spirit of San Dugo. Different people, united by a shared purpose, nagkadaiya apan nagkahiusa. This spirit of unity defines the Boholano character. From Dagoy, we draw the courage to stand firm, and from Carlos P. Garcia, we draw the value of public service, community solidarity, and putting the welfare of our people first. Because of that unity, this is what we have accomplished. You have a special role in this, my dear SP members, because you are our enablers through your resolutions and ordinances. First, on the economy. Our economy continues to grow in 2025. Out of five economies in the Sugbohol region, which covers two provinces and three highly urbanized cities, Bohol was the second fastest growing economy, second only to Cebu City
at 3.9%. And coming closely to third place is Cebu Province. You will remember that it was a difficult year with many issues growing up that I need not mention. Despite these issues, Bohol performed better than expected. Bohol's growth has been sustained over several years now. The 9% growth in 2024 was exceptional, and Bohol was the fastest growing economy in Central Visayas last year. Despite the economic downtrend nationwide, Bohol sustained a GDP growth higher than the regional average. The three major sectors of our economy had positive growth, with agriculture, forestry, and fisheries at 3.2%, industry at 3.1%, and service at 4.2%. We sustained our economic momentum through strategic support, investment, and interventions. According to PSA, Bohol's average inflation rate in August 2026 was 7.9%, lower than Cebu Province and Central Visayas. We are seeing more investments coming in, businesses expanding, and new industries emerging, creating more opportunities for our people. The message is clear. Bohol's economy remains resilient and continues to expand. Beyond GDP, let me share a more meaningful figure on poverty reduction. From a poverty incidence of 50.2% in 2000, which led my father, Governor Eriko Boyles Omintado, to create Bohol's poverty reduction framework, our poverty incidence among families fell to 11% in 2025, the lowest ever in Bohol's history. These are not just our figures. These are the official data of the Philippine Statistics Authority, or PSA. You will recall my directive during my first term to focus on Bohol's top 24 poorest municipalities to leave no one behind. Ladies and gentlemen, our strategy is delivering results. The PSA classifies poverty incidence among cities and municipalities into 5 levels. Level 1 represents the lowest poverty incidence, from 0 to 20%, followed by levels 2, 3, and 4, with level 5 representing the highest poverty incidence, from 80% upwards. In Bohol, all our component LGUs are within the two levels, level 1 and level 2. I would like to emphasize, across our entire province, not a single LGU belongs to the three highest levels of poverty. In fact, 7 municipalities graduated from level 2 to level 1. This increased the number of LGUs in level 1 from 19 in 2018 to 26 in 2023. These numbers tell a story of a Bohol that is moving forward together, where no community is left behind. This is not the end. We have a long way to go. During our deep dive into the health situation of our Boholano families, accompanied by the Department of Health, we saw the need for more policies and strategies to ease the plight of our poorest families. In property and investments, the Lichu Property Consultants

0: Last year revealed that Bohol continues to see strong demand. We are now seeing this confidence in the growing numbers of investments across the province. From October last year to May this year, 12.6 billion in investments were generated across renewable energy, tourism, commercial and mixed-use development, infrastructure and services. Sagility Philippines opened its Global Delivery Center, while Regos and Clear Insights established operations in Bohol. Together with BPO companies already here, these developments are adding to our IT BPM sector. Today, the ICT industry provides 7,000 full-time jobs, 95% of them for Boholanos, and by the end of 2026, we aim to bring that number to 10,000. This momentum extends to our commercial landscape with the opening of ICM Cyber City, with tenants such as Ibex, an international lifestyle brand, Anytime Fitness, Starbucks, and Robinson's Supermarket in Belmar Lifestyle Center, along with the other brands, are expanding our retail, dining, and service offering. In its 2026 Philippine Accommodation Pipeline Report, Lichiu Property Consultants ranks Panglao fourth nationwide in new hotel development, citing our international gateway and convenient airport location as key drivers of investor interest. This is Bohol competitive advantage. Not only a premier destination, but an accessible one. The Grand Summit Hotel by Robinsons adds to our growing accommodation capacity, alongside resorts with Luxo Hotel and Lime Resorts. And we are taking major steps toward energy security. The Sikatuna Solar Power Plant is nearing operations, bringing 45 megawatts of clean, renewable power to Bohol. These are only a few examples. As you can see on the screen, new establishments continue to open, creating jobs and opportunity and reflecting growing confidence in Bohol as a place to invest, do business, and grow.
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2: As part of our strategic change agenda, the provincial government fully supports the growth of the ICT BPM industry as a major economic driver, boosting the local economy and creating job opportunities for our

0: our financial sector continues to strengthen, with bank deposits growing from 63 billion in 2022 to 92 billion in 2025. A 34% increase, this means more Boholanos are earning, saving, and investing here in the province, supported by our commitment to good governance and a business-friendly investment environment. Bohol has faced challenges in tourism recently, but at the passionate response by Boholanos on social media has shown we remain united in caring our province. Our tourism continues to stand on a strong foundations. Our accessibility brings us closer to more markets, even at the global scale. Our culture and heritage give visitors experience that are unequally Boholano. Our UNESCO Global Geopark destination, which remains the only one in the Philippines so far, highlights our unique natural treasures and above all, our people, our beloved Boholanos, remain our greatest asset. We will address concern on affordability, service, and visitor experience. We will continue to strengthen our comparative advantages and ensure that tourism remains sustainable, competitive, and beneficial to our communities. Climate smart agriculture and fisheries. For progress to reach every Boholano, it must begin with food security. Strengthen agriculture and fisheries while making our farmers and fisherfolk more productive, resilient, and better connected to markets. This means preparing for challenges that could affect our agriculture sector as we face a possible stronger El Nino. We have prepared a response to protect our farms, communities, and water supply, and we are also ready for cloud seeding when it is needed. This is our approach. Prepare early, act at the right time, and protect our people. Bohol achieved 94.9% rice self-sufficiency last year, leading Central Visayas rice production reached 235,000 metric tons, with Bohol accounting for almost all of the region's total yield. We supported 23,000 rice farmers across 45 LGUs by providing seeds and fertilizers. For this, Bohol was named the most outstanding province in the Visayas for exemplary implementation of the RCEF programs. Through our Palay buyback program, we purchased 376,000 kilograms of palay from local rice farmers, providing them with a strong market. Meanwhile, Bugas Bolanon generated 16 million in sales through Kadiwa outlets. The Bohol Showcase Center, the provincial capital, and the municipal agri-fairs. We are improving our post-harvest facilities. The Rice Processing Center in Pilar is now operational. This will improve efficiency, reduce losses, and increase the quality of our farmers' produce. We want our farmers to earn more from every harvest. We implemented the Benting Bigas program, making rice more accessible to thousands of Boholano families across the province. Beyond rice, we expanded access to quality seeds, fertilizers, and other inputs for corn and high-value crop farmers. This investment yield positive results. High-value crop production grew by 236%. The Bohol Vegetable Corridor increased local food production through a steady supply of fresh vegetables, reinforcing our food security. Our ubi kinampay is now trending globally. Our Provincial Development Council endorsed the Bohol Ubi Kinampay Value Chain Analysis to support our application for geographical indication with Intellectual Property Office of the Philippines. The success of our application will recognize ubi kinampay as a product unique to Bohol, protecting its name and preserving its quality. Our commitment to sustainable agriculture was recognized by the Coconut Industry Sustainability Award. The Bohol is receiving the Outstanding Bayani Yugan LGU Award from the Philippine Coconut Authority. There, Board Member Lucille Yap Lagunay became the first ever recipient of the Ambassador Award, recognizing her support for the Coconut Farmers and Industry Development Plan. These recognitions reflect our efforts to support our coconut farmers and promote more sustainable and resilient coconut industry. Our fisheries sector is also growing. The Sevilla Fish Hatchery was inaugurated to strengthen local food security through sustainable fisheries development. Our agricultural events continue to support local food production. Sandugo sa Bohol Agri-Fair generated a record 3.27 million in sales in just 5 days, bringing together LGUs and exhibitors of local agri-fishery products. Our Ubi Festival also generated 1 million in sales. Kadiwa has gained momentum, creating stronger and more sustainable markets for our farmers. Sales grew from only 670,000 in 2024 to 8.7 million in 2026 through a provincial ordinance sponsored by Board Member Lucille Lagunay. Bohol has led the formal adaptation of the Kadiwa Initiative. Today, 18 LGUs have enacted their own Kadiwa ordinances and are moving from individual market activities to agricultural marketing across the province. Bohol maintains 100% sufficiency levels of various livestock products and for all poultry products. One of our most important achievements is our progress against African swine fever, or ASF. For 7 years, Bohol kept ASF out, but when the virus reached our province, we stood our ground. We tightened our port checks, keep close watch on our borders, and work with all LGUs to contain the spread of ASF. We continue to hold the line, and our work is showing results. As of last month, September, Bohol once again recorded 0 active ASF cases. After 7 years of ban, we shifted ASF management from prohibition to regulation through a provincial ordinance offered by Board Member Lucille Lagunay, aligned with the national policies. More importantly, we are moving Bohol's hog industry toward recovery and rehabilitation. To help our affected hog raisers recover from ESF losses, we gave a total of 52 million pesos in cash assistance over the last 2 years. Our dairy industry continues to grow under the Bohol Dairy Development Program. Our dairy farmers produce 442,000 liters of raw milk in 2025, valued at 28 million pesos. This marks a 109% increase in milk production from 2022. The same local milk is being used in our feeding program, which I will discuss in another part of this report. Bohol has sustained its avian flu-free status through our genetic improvement program. 2,600 offspring were produced, while the production of liquid nitrogen enabled artificial insemination services. Complementing this, we secured 66 million under the Livestock Economic Enterprise Development Program of the Department of Agriculture. Through a provincial ordinance sponsored by Board Member Mutia Tirol Macuno, we established a comprehensive system for rabies prevention and elimination through vaccination, surveillance, responsible pet ownership, and humane dog population management. We sterilized 1,700 dogs and cats to help control the animal population and reduce the risk of rabies transmission. Through the Cooperative Development Livelihood Support Program, we provided 31 million to 99 community-based groups in the last 3 years. In partnership with the Department of Labor and Employment, we released 39 million in livelihood grants, reaching 59 associations and 66 individuals. We brought Bohol's agricultural priorities to the national level through our meeting with Department of Agriculture Secretary Francisco Chiu Laurel. We presented priority proposals to strengthen food security production and market development. These include a proposed cold storage and food hub to improve the handling, storage, and distribution of agricultural products, as well as initiatives for native chicken production, greenhouse development, and aquaculture. Ang food security, dili lang masinati sa abunda sa ani o kadaghanan sa pagkaon, kundili sa presyo nga maabot sa tanan sa mas maayong panginabuhi sa atong mga mag-uuma o mangingisda. Buhong sa masustansyang pagkaon, ang pamilya o adunay kasiguruan sa malungtarong agrikultura alang sa kaliwatan. Sustainable tourism. From our farms and fishing communities, we turn to another economic engine that connects Bohol to the country and the world. Last year, Bohol welcomed 1.49 million tourist arrivals, almost equal to pre-pandemic levels. Yes, tourism has declined in 2026, and this is nationwide, even global, not just in Bohol. But we are taking aggressive steps to keep our tourism industry moving forward. South Korea remained our leading foreign market at 44%. Spain recorded the highest growth at 74%, followed by Australia at 57%. Tourism generated 26 billion in receipts in 2025, a 12% increase from 2024, with visitors staying an average of 3 nights. Our tourism capacity has expanded now with 1,000 establishments and more than 13,000 rooms. This represents 30% growth. Our connectivity has expanded, enhancing Bohol's links to other destinations. In 2025, our maritime gateways recorded more than 33,000 ship calls and over 6 million passengers movements, while air passengers arrivals surpass 2 million. But our goal is not simply to have more visitors. We partnered with TIESA to advance tourism infrastructure and shoreline development at Aluna Beach, making our tourism areas safer and more visitor-friendly. While protecting Bohol's natural resources, we are also stepping up our efforts to ensure the safety of every tourist who comes to Bohol, because a world-class destination must also be a safe destination.
1: Magandang hapon po sa lahat. Nandito si General Manager Mike Lapid sa TIESA, no? 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
0: We are promoting Bohol as a sports tourism destination by hosting major events such as the Sun Life 5150 Triathlon Bohol, the Sun Dugo sa Bohol Pickleball National Open Tournament, and a Bohol International Marathon. These promote healthy lifestyle while driving business for our hotels, restaurants, transport providers, and local enterprises.

0: we enacted the Bohol Sustainable Tourism Development Code of 2025, sponsored by Board Member Jami Omintado Villamor, and strengthened the Provincial Tourism Council. We have laid the groundwork to widen our tourism markets. One vital step was the Bohol Japan Tourism Business Mission, which generated 10 million in sales. This led to a concrete result on May 2 this year. A direct chartered flight from Japan to Bohol was opened, with another flight set to arrive this December. Bohol reached a new milestone in tourism connectivity with the maiden Bohol-Bali chartered flight via CityLink. This new international airlink strengthens Bohol's connection with Indonesian travelers and the wider Southeast Asian market. Starting this October, Philippine Airlines and Cebu Pacific will each add a Manila-Bohol flight operated by a wide-body aircraft. This reflects the growing demand and continued confidence in Bohol as a premier tourism destination. Virgin Island in Panglao reopened in February this year following its temporary closure in September 2024. We have imposed a stricter tourism framework that promotes balanced development, environmental sustainability, and protection. We are also set to reopen whale shark watching this November with clear rules for safe and responsible wildlife encounters. Let me stress, feeding whale shark will remain banned. This is how we move tourism forward while we care for the land and sea that make Bohol a top destination. The Bellevue Resort's Maria Al Fresco restaurant became the first in Bohol to receive halal certification, while the resort was also recognized by the Department of Tourism as a Muslim-friendly accommodation. These milestones strengthen Bohol's commitment to more inclusive tourism. We will not let a few complaints about unfair pricing define Bohol. We listened, took action, and addressed the concern they raised so we can continue to promote quality tourism, fair prices, good service, and sustainable growth. The Bohol Fair Value Tourism Program will promote fair prices, protect our visitors, and build trust in our tourism sector. We have also made a tourism recovery plan focused on a stronger airlinks, wider market reach, and a better visitor experience with Aboitiz. 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At the same time, we strengthen our sea links with OceanJet connecting Bohol with Sikihor and Misamis Occidental. With more visitors coming in and more links opening up, we are building fresh momentum for Bohol tourism. Ang pagpaglambo sa turismo dili responsibilidad sa gobyerno lamang. Responsibilidad kini natong tanan, ang pag-amping sa maayong imahe o reputasyon sa Bohol isip usa ka destinasyon nga maabi-abihon o adunay paghigugma sa atong probinsya. Aluna Beach is Panglao, was named among the Philippines' top 10 beaches by Travel and Tour World, while Bohol was a nominee for Asian Leading Emerging Tourism Destination in the 2025 World Travel Awards. Miranalia Farm was recognized as a slow food farm, while Bohol Coco Farm won the 2026 Oscar Award. At the Sandugo Tourism and Travel Expo, held last July at the Island City Mall, Bohol's tourism stakeholders generated 6 million in sales. This continued at the Philippine Travel Mart, where Bohol recorded 14 million in sales over 3 days. Tourism growth creates opportunities not only for resorts, restaurants, and tour operators, but also for transport workers, farmers, artisans, MSMEs, and communities. Through Bohol Boss, we brought essential business services together and achieved a 96.9% client approval rating. Bohol is ready for digital economy. The PDC adopted the Bohol ICT roadmap, providing a strategic framework to strengthen our digital ecosystem. We established the Bohol Startup Ecosystem and Innovation Development Program. Through a provincial ordinance sponsored by board member Lawrence Angkla to promote digital innovation and entrepreneurship, we are taking Bohol's ICT story beyond the province. We joined the International IT-BPM Summit in Manila to feature our growing digital sector and attract new investment. At Manila Fame last year, Boholano MSMEs showcased products featuring indigenous materials and traditional craftsmanship, generating 30 million in sales and facilitating greater access of Bohol to domestic and international markets. Kaunta sa Bantawan brought together 79 concessionaires and generated 22 million in sales.
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0: We continue to strengthen Bohol's business environment. This commitment was recognized as the province of Bohol was named among the top 12 finalists in the most business-friendly LGU awards of the Philippine Chamber of Commerce and Industry. This is our second consecutive year as a finalist. Our local economic enterprises generated a total revenue of 9 million from October last year to May this year. The revenues are presented on screen. Most notably, Cafe Caloy received a 100% excellent rating from the Department of Trade and Industry. Mao kini ang ekonomiya na atong gitukod. Malungtaron ang turismo, mamugnaon ang industriya, ug padayon ang paglambo sa mga produkto sa Bohol. Aron mudaghan ang trabaho o oportunidad alang sa matag pamilyang Bolanon. Social equity and human development. When our economy creates opportunity, our people must be ready to grab it. Capacity first before opportunity as P.A. Aster often explains. From 2022 to August 2026, we conducted 20 job fairs with 9,300 applicants. Employment outcome improved with 9% of applicants hired on the spot this year, compared with 6% last year. We facilitated 28 special recruitment activities, connecting 600 applicants with employers with 7% hired on the spot. Employment is not only about matching people with job. Over the same period, the special program for the employment of students supported 6,000 young people under JobStart Philippines. 352 beneficiaries completed soft core skills training. 22 pre-employment orientation seminar reached 26,000 students from 71 schools. 135 career development activities reached 23,000 senior high school students from 186 schools. We brought together 2,000 participants through the ITBPM Career Fair, exposing our youth to career opportunities, industry skills, and workforce preparation. These programs help our youth make good career choices and build a ready talent pool for Bohol's growing industries. To be meaningful, progress must reach every Boholano. We must ensure that everyone has the health, education, protection, and support they need. Our deep dive conversations with Boholano families were meant for a purpose. Kini na mga pakig-istorya, nahimong basihan, napakusgan pa ang mga programa o serbisyo sa panglawas. Mga serbisyo na moabot o mutubag sa tinuod nga panginahanglan. This shows our commitment to universal health care. Today, Bohol has achieved full compliance at the preparatory level while making progress at the organizational and functional levels. Immunization is an important investment in our children. Over the last 2 years, we have fully immunized more than 24,000 Boholano children. Let us continue to reject fake news and misinformation and trust our health professionals for accurate information. Because every child deserves a healthy start in life. Together, let us protect our children, keep them healthy, and give them the chance to grow with dignity, reach their full potential, and claim their rightful place in this world. We continue our fight against preventable diseases. Our rabies prevention and control program has ensured that all animal bite treatment centers and clinics remain certified and equipped to provide life-saving care. Meanwhile, our TB control program achieved a 92% treatment success rate, surpassing the national target of 90%. For diseases caused by snail infestation, we are addressing them at source through snail control and mass treatment in affected communities in Talibon and Trinidad, Bohol. We take a holistic approach to help making mental health and wellness as integral part through our mental wellness facility. More than 1,100 clients receive care and support along with psychiatric medicines. At the Capital Medical Clinic, We provided nearly 4,000 medical consultations for our people. Bohol continues its fight against HIV through early detection, prevention, and timely treatment. Over the last 2 years, more than 9,000 Bulano received voluntary HIV counseling and testing, helping us identify cases earlier and connect individuals to care and support services. At the same time, newly reported HIV cases have declined. Dengue is still a serious public health concern. We have intensified our response following the declaration of dengue outbreak. We have mobilized medicines and medical supplies, strengthened disease surveillance and rapid response, and intensified mosquito control. But the fight against dengue does not rest on government alone. We call on every Boholano family to practice the 4S strategy: search and destroy, breeding sites, self-protect from mosquito bites, seek early consultation, and support fogging and spraying when needed. Nutrition is a key part of breaking the cycle of poverty. Through the Gatas Bulanon Milk Feeding Program, more than 39,000 children benefited from a 90-day feeding program. Supplied by a local dairy cooperative, improving child nutrition while creating livelihood opportunities for our local farmers. These efforts are making difference. Over the last year, Bohol achieved an average 13% reduction in malnutrition among children. For this effort, Bohol was recognized as the sole regional LGU recipient of the consistent regional outstanding winner in nutrition, or Crown Award. Our 10 province-owned hospitals are essential in bringing health service to our communities. They serve more than 120,000 Boholanos through patient and emergency care. They also provide specialized services, including maternal care and surgery. Our devolved hospital generated 493 million in revenue, a 102% increase over the past 3 years. This means more resources to sustain and improve our health services. Another vital investment in healthcare is underway in Luwai with the proposed establishment of a province-operated hospital, having secured an initial 20 million funding from DOH. The provincial government has identified a 2.3-hectare site. Soil exploration is now ongoing before actual civil works. This is another step in bringing quality and accessible healthcare to our people, especially in Bohol's 3rd District. Galyares Hospital in Cortez is under DOH management, but we have advocated for increased bed capacity for general medical cases to help decongest the Tagbilaran Galyares Hospital. 6 of our hospitals are certified mother-baby friendly hospitals and recognized for excellence in risk management, emergency and disaster preparedness, among others. We have also been recognized for universal healthcare integration. Ako lang pong ipahibaw, muadlib lang ko gamay. Ang atong BPDAC, formerly BMCI, atong i-convert into infirmary para makatabang og decongest sa Galyares Hospital. Aron makatabang ni sa atong mga kaigsunan na naghuot na yung taon dito sa Galyares. When crisis strikes, our government must stand beside our families, not only with assistance, but with compassion and hope through our AEX program. We extended early, nearly 110 million in medical support and burial assistance to more than 18,000 Boholanos. Through our Abanti Barangay Servicio and Dagyawan Caravans, we brought essential services directly to thousands of individuals in our communities. And when Typhoon Tino and Uwan struck, we delivered food and water to more than 35,000 families. We gave help to communities affected by fires in Tagbilaran and Loon, and landslides in Garcia Hernandez and Hagna. Because in times of crisis, no Boholano family should ever feel that they are facing it alone. We strengthen our commitment

0: gikan sa mga kasaligan nga tinugdan. 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
2: Totaling more than 300,000 pesos po.
3: And what else, sir, if any?
2: Ganon din po nung sa yung last line po na purchase naman po from Nike Pavilion in Kuala Lumpur. Isang araw din po na purchase, one transaction worth 256,882 pesos and 50 cents po.
3: All right, sir. We have finished with a big portion of your testimony on direct examination. May I request that table 39 be shown on the screen again? From the report itself, para wala na pong issue. Now, you have explained to the court the significance of the first, second, third, and fourth columns. Let's go on to the fifth column, total computed undeclared income from Cale 88 and Metro City. Ano pong kwento dito?
2: Ito pong undeclared income po ng Metro City Chow at Cali 88 ay base rin po sa amin pong pagbangga ng kanila pong mga income tax return, yung mga financial statements po na siya rin pong basis ng income tax return against the bank accounts po ng dalawang kumpanya pong ito.
3: But I'm confused, sir. I was under the impression that income from a corporation only becomes income of the stockholder when dividends are declared. But as far as I know, no evidence was presented to this court that dividends were declared for Cale 88 and Metro City Chow. So paano naging income ni VP Sara at kanyang asawa ang income nitong dalawang kumpanya?
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3: What is your legal basis, if any, for that answer you just gave?
2: Yan po yung piercing the veil of corporate fiction po. 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
3: Sinama niyo ba itong piercing the corporate veil sa inyong report?
2: Opo, Honorable Shell.
3: May I manifest, Your Honor, that the discussion on piercing the corporate veil appears on page 25 of the witness's report. Ngayon, paano nyo kinompute ang undeclared income ni Vice President Duterte mula sa Metro City Chow?
2: Vice President Sara po,
3: Papa.
2: Ginamit lang po namin yung 20% sa JS niya po at in-apply po namin dun sa undeclared inflow po from the bank accounts po ng Metro City Chow po.
3: At isinama nyo rin po ito sa inyong report?
2: Opo.
3: Ipakita po natin ang table 28 ng report.
4: While the tech is adjusting for the information of Senator Judges and the public, when you pierce the corporate veil, it means that Attorney Alex set aside the separate juridical personality of the corporation and looked at the corporation based on its individual stockholders and or incorporators. Would that be correct, Attorney Alex?
2: That's quite correct, po.
3: If I may proceed, Your Honor. What you see on the screen is table 28 of your report, although medyo maliit po siya. But ano pong kwento nitong table 28? You may refer to your report if you cannot see the numbers in the screen.
2: Opo. Well, anyway po, yung first part po, yung po yung computation po namin nung kanilang income po using yung cash flow po nila for per financial statements. Tapos yung second part naman po is yung computation po namin ng inflow based on their bank accounts po.
3: Hindi ko na po dadaanan yung mismong mga numero na yan at sa tingin pa lang, nakakalula siya. My question for you is, based on those computations appearing in table 28, what percentage of the income of Metro City Chow ang tinago na nakita ninyo, na tinago sa BIR?
2: Percentage po ng Metro City Chow? Parang nailagay ko po yata dyan. Pero...
3: May I request that the succeeding page, if I'm not mistaken, be shown on the screen? Ayan po. Could you kindly read the first sentence on the next page of your report?
2: Opo. Based on the above, the revenue as declared in the income tax return is understated by an average of 69% year on year.
3: At yun po yung sinasabi niyong dahilan kung bakit nabutasan niyo ang corporate bail.
2: Opo, dahil po sa tax code po natin, yung 30% po ay na under declaration is considered po prima facie evidence of fraud, kaya po pwede pong ma-pierce yung bail.
3: All right. Ngayon, let's move on to table 35 of your report. I will ask you a similar question about table 35. Well, first, let me establish first. Yung una pong table na naipakita natin ay tungkol sa Metro City Chow Corporation. Hindi po ba? 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
4: Do you have a copy of your report?
2: I do. Meron po. So, anong page po yun?
3: 33? Page 33.
2: Okay na po.
4: Okay. Thank you, Mr. Ace.
2: So ito pong table 35 ay table po na nagpe-pertain po sa Kali 88.
3: Sa Kali 88?
2: Kali 88 po ito. Tapos ito pong first part po ng report ang nagpapakita po ng total inflows based on the audited financial statements. At yung second part po ng table na to ang nagpapakita po ng bank inflows based on the bank accounts. At
3: in other words, I will, sorry to interrupt you, Mr. Witness, binangganin nyo yung nakita nyong total inflows base sa audited financial statements ng Kali 88 dun sa nakita ninyong bank inflows ng mga bank account ng Kali 88. Tama po ba yun?
2: Tama po.
3: At you were about to say meron pong portion sa ilalim nun. What does that signify?
2: Yung portion po sa ilalim, kinuha po natin yung proportionate interest po ni Attorney Man Scarpio doon po sa Kali 88. At ginamit po natin yung percentage na yun against the undeclared inflows po.
3: And what percentage of the income of Kali 88 ang nakita niyong hindi na-declare or itinago sa BIR?
2: Apo, 51% year on year po ang under declaration po ng Kali 88 based on our computation po.
3: Based on your professional experience, sir, when you see this kind of corporate behavior, what can you conclude from it?
2: Ang conclusion po talaga dyan ay hindi po nila gustong ipakita po ang kanila pong tunay na kita. 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
3: In the course of your reviewing the inflows of Cali 88, what foreign inflows, if any, did you observe, sir?
2: Meron po tayong mga nakitang foreign inflows po na galing po sa AMLA report at galing po ito sa iba't ibang bansa pero karamihan po ay sa China.
3: Isinama niyo pa ba itong diskusyon sa inyong report?
2: Opo, Honorable Shell. Nandiyan po sa report.
3: Can we show please, Your Honor, table 36 of the report? Table 36, sir. On page 34. Yes. Thank you po, Your Honor. 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
3: All right, let's show please the next table, table number 37. 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At please tell us the names of the companies appearing in this table.
2: So ito po yung nanggaling po sa kanila pong summary list. 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
3: Could you kindly, for the record, read them aloud?
2: Subukan ko po, Honorable Shell. Beijing Shen Wei Fang Food Company, China National Township Enterprise, Fujian Weimin Food Development Co., G1 SCM Tianjin Company Limited, Jinhua Mellow Taste Trade Co., Jinhua Dongxi Trading Co., Limited, Tsingtao Hong GRN Trading Co., Yiwu Yimei Food Co., Limited, Yiwu Yunong Import and Export, Zhengzhou One High Food Company Limited.
3: At paki-zoom out lang po, please, to the tech booth. Magkano po ang total on the right side ng mga remittances from these Chinese companies?
2: Opo, ang total po ay 193,951,442 po.
3: Okay. Balik po tayo sa table 39 ulit. Para na rin po tayong hindi ko na po sasabihin yung sayo. Okay. Magkano po ang share ni VP Sara sa total undeclared income ng Metro City Chow at Cali 88 para sa taong 2022?
2: Ang share po ni sorry. Ang share po ni VP Sara sa Metro City Chow ay 20% po at ang share po ni ni spouse po ni VP Sara ay 47.5% po.
3: And looking at the figures that appear on table on the fifth column of table 39, could you please tell us the amount of total computed undeclared income from Cali 88 and Metro City for the year 2022?
2: 3,790,995.
3: Magkano naman po ang total computed undeclared income from Cali 88 and Metro City na mag-asawa for the year 2023?
2: 14,788,989 pesos.
3: At magkano naman po ang total computed undeclared income na mag-asawa from Cali 88 and Metro City for the year 2024?
2: 86,944,369.
3: and how much is the total computed undeclared income of the couple from Cali 88 and Metro City Chau for 2025?
2: 36,670,000.

0: The angel of the Lord declared unto Mary,
1: and she conceived by the Holy Spirit.
0: Hail Mary, full of grace, the Lord is with you. Blessed are you among women, and blessed is the fruit of your womb, Jesus.
1: Holy Mary, Mother of God, pray for us sinners, now and at the hour of our death. Amen.
0: Behold, the handmaid of the Lord.
1: Be it done unto me according to your word.
0: Hail Mary, full of grace, the Lord is with you. Blessed are you among women, and blessed is the fruit of your womb, Jesus.
1: Holy Mary, Mother of God, pray for us sinners, now and at the hour of our death. Amen.
0: And the Word was made flesh,
1: and dwelt among us.
0: Hail Mary, full of grace, the Lord is with you. Blessed are you among women, and blessed is the fruit of your womb, Jesus.
1: Holy Mary, Mother of God, pray for us sinners, now and at the hour of our death. Amen.
0: Pray for us, the Holy Mother of God,
1: that we may be made worthy of the promises of Christ.
0: Let us pray. Pour forth, we beseech you, O Lord, your grace into our hearts, that we to whom the incarnation of Christ, your Son, was made known by the message of an angel, may by his passion and cross be brought to the glory of his resurrection, through the same Christ our Lord. Amen. Glory be to the Father, and to the Son, and to the Holy Spirit.
1: As it was in the beginning, is now, and ever shall be, world without end. Amen.
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2: Nagkadaiya apan naghiusa. Abante Bohol sa paglambo o pag-uswag. My partners in governance, Honorable Vice Governor Nicanor Besas and Honorable Members of the August Body of the Sanggunian Pandalawigan. By the way, Vice Gov Nick and his wife, Pamela, are celebrating their 50th wedding anniversary today. With a renewal of their wedding vows, Vice Gov, I would like to thank you for your gracious gesture of moving the ceremony to this afternoon so that you could be with us for this SOPA. Congratulations on 50 wonderful years of marriage. Atong pakpakan si Vice Gov Nick Besas. Honorable Congressional Representatives, 1st District Congressman John Gisnel Babayap, 2nd District Congresswoman Maria Vanessa Cadorna Omintado, and 3rd District Congresswoman Christine Alexi Besas Totor. Mga kauban sa Management Executive Board and MANCOM, led by PA Aster Caberte and Chief of Staff Attorney Filipina Asoy Piolio, department heads, officials, and the workforce of the provincial government, akong pagtahod sa mga department heads nga bag-o lang ning retire og dako og kontribusyon sa atong mga kalampusan, wailain si Ma'am Kit Opus, Ms. Inday Dominici, Ma'am Maricar Fuentes, and Ms. Tata Ganug. Thank you for dedicating your years of service to the provincial government. Honorable mayors and local government officials, led by LMP Bohol President Carmen Mayor Conchita Che Toribio de los Reyes and Tagbilaran City Mayor Jane Sinsoria Cahisyap, national government agencies, we would like to recognize the attendance today of DOT OIC Regional Director Jelena Assis Dimpas, civil society organizations and people's organizations, partners from the private sector, including sectoral representatives, stakeholders from the academic and religious sectors, valued friends from the media, distinguished guests, ladies and gentlemen, our beloved Boholanos, maayong buntag kanatong tanan. Today, I am proud to report to you, dear members of the SP, what we have accomplished over the past year, and to recognize what made it possible, our ability to come together despite many challenges. Nagkadaiya apan nagkahiusa. Our ability to draw strength from each other and our unity is our shared vision. Bohol as a global model of sustainable development as UNESCO Global Geopark. We may have different dreams, roles, and viewpoints, but when we come together, we become united in the spirit of San Dugo. Different people, united by a shared purpose, nagkadaiya apan nagkahiusa. This spirit of unity defines the Boholano character. From Daguhoy, we draw the courage to stand firm. And from Carlos P. Garcia, we draw the value of public service, community solidarity, and putting the welfare of our people first. Because of that unity, This is what we have accomplished. You have a special role in this, my dear SP members, because you are our enablers through your resolutions and ordinances. First, on the economy. Our economy continues to grow in 2025. Out of five economies in the Sugbuhol region, which covers two provinces and three highly urbanized cities, Bohol was the second fastest growing economy, second only to Cebu City at 3.9%, and coming closely to third place is Cebu Province. You will remember that it was a difficult year with many issues blowing up that I need not mention. Despite these issues, Bohol performed better than expected. Bohol's growth has been sustained over several years now. The 9% growth in 2024 was exceptional, and Bohol was the fastest growing economy in Central Visayas last year. Despite the economic downtrend nationwide, Bohol sustained a GDP growth higher than the regional average. The three major sectors of our economy had positive growth, with agriculture, forestry, and fisheries at 3.2%, industry at 3.1%, and service at 4.2%. We sustain our economic momentum through strategic support, investment, and interventions. According to PSA, Bohol's average inflation rate in August 2026 was 7.9%, lower than Cebu Province and Central Visayas. We are seeing more investments coming in, businesses expanding, and new industries emerging, creating more opportunities for our people. The message is clear. Bohol's economy remains resilient and continues to expand. Beyond GDP, let me share a more meaningful figure on poverty reduction. From a poverty incidence of 50.2% in 2000, which led my father, Governor Eriko Boyles Omintado, to create Bohol's poverty reduction framework, our poverty incidence among families fell to 11% in 2025, the lowest ever in Bohol's history. These are not just our figures. These are the official data of the Philippine Statistics Authority, or PSA. You will recall my directive during my first term to focus on Bohol's top 24 poorest municipalities to leave no one behind. Ladies and gentlemen, our strategy is delivering results. The PSA classifies poverty incidence among cities and municipalities into five levels. Level 1 represents the lowest poverty incidence, from 0 to 20%, followed by levels 2, 3, and 4, with level 5 representing the highest poverty incidence, from 80% upwards. In Bohol, all our component LGUs are within the two levels, level 1 and level 2. I would like to emphasize, across our entire province, not a single LGU belongs to the three highest levels of poverty. In fact, 7 municipalities graduated from level 2 to level 1. This increased the number of LGUs in level 1 from 19 in 2018 to 26 in 2023. These numbers tell a story of a Bohol that is moving forward together where no community is left behind. This is not the end. We have a long way to go. During our deep dive into the health situation of our Boholano families, accompanied by the Department of Health, we saw the need for more policies and strategies to ease the plight of our poorest families. In property and investments, the Lichu Property Consultants last year revealed that Bohol continues to see strong demand. We are now seeing this confidence in the growing numbers of investments across the province. From October last year to May this year, 12.6 billion in investments were generated across renewable energy, tourism, commercial and mixed-use development, infrastructure and services. Sagility Philippines opened its global delivery center, while Regos and Clear Insights established operations in Bohol. Together with BPO companies already here, these developments are adding to our IT BPM sector. Today, the ICT industry provides 7,000 full-time jobs, 95% of them for Boholanos, and by the end of 2026, we aim to bring that number to 10,000. This momentum extends to our commercial landscape with the opening of ICM Cyber City, with tenants such as Ibex, an international lifestyle brand, Anytime Fitness, Starbucks, and Robinson's Supermarket in Belmar Lifestyle Center, along with the other brands, are expanding our retail, dining, and service offering. In its 2026 Philippine Accommodation Pipeline Report, Lichu Property Consultants ranks Panglao fourth nationwide in new hotel development, citing our international gateway and convenient airport location as key drivers of investor interest. This is Bohol competitive advantage. Not only a premier destination, but an accessible one. The Grand Summit Hotel by Robinson's adds to our growing accommodation capacity, alongside resorts with Luxor Hotel and Lime Resorts. And we are taking major steps toward energy security. The Sikatuna Solar Power Plant is nearing operations, bringing 45 megawatts of clean, renewable power to Bohol. These are only a few examples. As you can see on the screen, new establishments continue to open, creating jobs and opportunity and reflecting growing confidence in Bohol as a place to invest, do business, and grow.
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Our financial sector continues to strengthen, with bank deposits growing from 63 billion in 2022 to 92 billion in 2025. A 34% increase. This means more Boholanos are earning, saving, and investing here in the province, supported by our commitment to good governance and a business-friendly investment environment. Bohol has faced challenges in tourism recently, but at the passionate response by Boholanos on social media has shown we remain united in caring our province. Our tourism continues to stand on a strong foundations. Our accessibility brings us closer to more markets, even at a global scale. Our culture and heritage give visitors experience that are unequally Boholano. Our UNESCO Global Geopark destination, which remains the only one in the Philippines so far, highlights our unique natural treasures, and above all, our people, our beloved Boholanos, remain our greatest asset. We will address concern on affordability, service, and visitor experience. We will continue to strengthen our comparative advantages and ensure that tourism remains sustainable, competitive, and beneficial to our communities. Climate smart agriculture and fisheries. For progress to reach every Boholano, it must begin with food security. Strengthen agriculture and fisheries while making our farmers and fisherfolk more productive, resilient, and better connected to markets. This means preparing for challenges that could affect our agriculture sector as we face a possible stronger El Nino. We have prepared a response to protect our farms, communities, and water supply, and we are also ready for cloud seeding when it is needed. This is our approach. Prepare early, act at the right time, and protect our people. Bohol achieved 94.9% rice self-sufficiency last year, leading Central Visayas rice production reached 235,000 metric tons, with Bohol accounting for almost all of the region's total yield. We supported 23,000 rice farmers across 45 LGUs by providing seeds and fertilizers. For this, Bohol was named the most outstanding province in the Visayas for exemplary implementation of the RCEP programs. Through our Palay Buyback Program, we purchased 376,000 kilograms of palay from local rice farmers, providing them with a strong market. Meanwhile, Bugas Bolanon generated 16 million in sales through Kadiwa outlets. The Bohol Showcase Center, the provincial capital, and the municipal agri-fairs. We are improving our post-harvest facilities. The Rice Processing Center in Pilar is now operational. This will improve efficiency, reduce losses, and increase the quality of our farmers' produce. We want our farmers to earn more from every harvest. We implemented the Benting Bigas program, making rice more accessible to thousands of Boholano families across the province. Beyond rice, we expanded access to quality seeds, fertilizers, and other inputs for corn and high-value crop farmers. This investment yield positive results. High-value crop production
grew by 236%. The Bohol Vegetable Corridor increased local food production through a steady supply of fresh vegetables, reinforcing our food security. Our ubi kinampay is now trending globally. Our Provincial Development Council endorsed the Bohol Ubi Kinampay Value Chain Analysis to support our application for geographical indication with Intellectual Property Office of the Philippines. The success of our application will recognize ubi kinampay as a product unique to Bohol, protecting its name and preserving its quality. Our commitment to sustainable agriculture was recognized by the Coconut Industry Sustainability Award. The Bohol is receiving the Outstanding Bayani Yugan LGU Award from the Philippine Coconut Authority. There, Board Member Lucille Yap Lagunay became the first ever recipient of the Ambassador Award, recognizing her support for the Coconut Farmers and Industry Development Plan. These recognitions reflect our efforts to support our coconut farmers and promote more sustainable and resilient coconut industry. Our fisheries sector is also growing. The Sevilla Fish Hatchery was inaugurated to strengthen local food security through sustainable fisheries development. Our agricultural events continue to support local food production. Sandugo sa Bohol Agri-Fair generated a record 3.27 million in sales in just 5 days, bringing together LGUs and exhibitors of local agri-fishery products. Our Ubi Festival also generated 1 million in sales. Kadiwa has gained momentum, creating stronger and more sustainable markets for our farmers. Sales grew from only 670,000 in 2024 to 8.7 million in 2026 through a provincial ordinance sponsored by Board Member Lucille Lagunay. Bohol has led the formal adaptation of the Kadiwa

For 7 years, Bohol kept ASF out. But when the virus reached our province, we stood our ground. We tightened our port checks, keep close watch on our borders, and work with all LGUs to contain the spread of ASF. We continue to hold the line, and our work is showing results. As of last month, September, Bohol once again recorded 0 active ASF cases. After 7 years of ban, we shifted ASF management from prohibition to regulation through a provincial ordinance authored by Board Member Lucille Lagunay, aligned with the national policies. More importantly, we are moving Bohol's hog industry toward recovery and rehabilitation. To help our affected hog raisers recover from ESF losses, we gave a total of 52 million pesos in cash assistance over the last 2 years. Our dairy industry continues to grow under the Bohol Dairy Development Program. Our dairy farmers produce 442,000 liters of raw milk in 2025, valued at 28 million pesos. This marks a 109% increase in milk production from 2022. The same local milk is being used in our feeding program, which I will discuss in another part of this report. Bohol has sustained its avian flu-free status through our genetic improvement program. 2,600 offspring were produced, while the production of liquid nitrogen enabled artificial insemination services. Complementing this, we secured 66 million under the Livestock Economic Enterprise Development Program of the Department of Agriculture. Through a provincial ordinance sponsored by Board Member Mutia Tirol Macuno, we established a comprehensive system for rabies prevention and elimination through vaccination, surveillance, responsible pet ownership, and humane dog population management. We sterilized 1,700 dogs and cats to help control the animal population and reduce the risk of rabies transmission. Through the Cooperative Development Livelihood Support Program, we provided 31 million to 99 community-based groups in the last 3 years. In partnership with the Department of Labor and Employment, we released 39 million in livelihood grants, reaching 59 associations and 66 individuals. We brought Bohol's agricultural priorities to the national level through our meeting with Department of Agriculture Secretary Francisco Chu Laurel. We presented priority proposals to strengthen food security production and market development. These include a proposed cold storage and food hub to improve the handling, storage, and distribution of agricultural products, as well as initiatives for native chicken production, greenhouse development, and aquaculture. Ang food security, dili lang masinati sa abunda sa ani o kadaghanan sa pagkaon, kundili sa presyo nga maabot sa tanan, sa mas maayong panginabuhi sa atong mga mag-uuma o mangingisda. Buhong sa masustansyang pagkaon ang pamilya o adunay kasiguruan sa malungtarong agrikultura alang sa kaliwatan. Sustainable tourism. From our farms and fishing communities, we turn to another economic engine that connects Bohol to the country and the world. Last year, Bohol

0: 1.49 million tourist arrivals, almost equal to pre-pandemic levels. Yes, tourism has declined in 2026, and this is nationwide, even global, not just in Bohol. But we are taking aggressive steps to keep our tourism industry moving forward. South Korea remained our leading foreign market at 44%. Spain recorded the highest growth at 74%, followed by Australia at 57%. Tourism generated 26 billion in receipts in 2025, a 12% increase from 2024, with visitors staying an average of 3 nights. Our tourism capacity has expanded, now with 1,000 establishments and more than 13,000 rooms. This represents 30% growth. Our connectivity has expanded, enhancing Bohol's links to other destinations. In 2025, our maritime gateways recorded more than 33,000 ship calls and over 6 million passengers movements, while air passengers arrival surpassed 2 million. But our goal is not simply to have more visitors. We partnered with TIESA to advance tourism infrastructure and shoreline development at Aluna Beach, making our tourism areas safer and more visitor-friendly. While protecting Bohol's natural resources, we are also stepping up our efforts to ensure the safety of every tourist who comes to Bohol, because a world-class destination must also be a safe destination.
1: Magandang hapon po sa lahat. Nandito si General Manager Mark Lapid sa TIESA, no? 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
0: We are promoting Bohol as a sports tourism destination by hosting major events such as the Sun Life 5150 Triathlon Bohol, the Sun Dugo sa Bohol Pickleball National Open Tournament, and a Bohol International Marathon. These promote healthy lifestyle while driving business for our hotels, restaurants, transport providers, and local enterprises.

0: we enacted the Bohol Sustainable Tourism Development Code of 2025, sponsored by Board Member Jami Omintado Villamor, and strengthened the Provincial Tourism Council. We have laid the groundwork to widen our tourism markets. One vital step was the Bohol Japan Tourism Business Mission, which generated 10 million in sales. This led to a concrete result on May 2 this year. A direct chartered flight from Japan to Bohol was opened, with another flight set to arrive this December. Bohol reached a new milestone in tourism connectivity with the maiden Bohol-Bali chartered flight via CityLink. This new international airlink strengthens Bohol's connection with Indonesian travelers and the wider Southeast Asian market. Starting this October, Philippine Airlines and Cebu Pacific will each add a Manila-Bohol flight operated by a wide-body aircraft. This reflects the growing demand and continued confidence in Bohol as a premier tourism destination. Virgin Island in Panglao reopened in February this year following its temporary closure in September 2024. We have imposed a stricter tourism framework that promotes balanced development, environmental sustainability, and protection. We are also set to reopen whale shark watching this November with clear rules for safe and responsible wildlife encounters. Let me stress, feeding whale shark will remain banned. This is how we move tourism forward while we care for the land and sea that make Bohol a top destination. The Bellevue Resort's Maria Al Fresco restaurant became the first in Bohol to receive halal certification, while the resort was also recognized by the Department of Tourism as a Muslim-friendly accommodation. These milestones strengthen Bohol's commitment to more inclusive tourism. We will not let a few complaints about unfair pricing define Bohol. We listen, took action, and addressed the concern they raise so we can continue to promote quality tourism, fair prices, good service, and sustainable growth. The Bohol Fair Value Tourism Program will promote fair prices, protect our visitors, and build trust in our tourism sector. We have also made a tourism recovery plan focused on a stronger airlinks, wider market reach, and a better visitor experience with Aboitiz, the Department of Tourism, GTB Tokyo, Trip.com, and our tourism partners. We are working to open new routes, increase flight access, and strengthen our presence in Japan and Korea. 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At the same time, we strengthen our sea links with Ocean Jet connecting Bohol with Sikihor and Misamis Occidental. With more visitors coming in and more links opening up, we are building fresh momentum for Bohol tourism. Ang pagpaglambo sa turismo dili responsibilidad sa gobyerno lamang. Responsibilidad kini natong tanan. Ang pag-amping sa maayong imahe o reputasyon sa Bohol isip usa ka destinasyon nga maabi-abihon o adunay paghigugma sa atong probinsya. Aluna Beach is Panglao, was named among the Philippines' top 10 beaches by Travel and Tour World, while Bohol was a nominee for Asian Leading Emerging Tourism Destination in the 2025 World Travel Awards. Miranalia Farm was recognized as a slow food farm, while Bohol Choco Cocoa Farm won the 2026 Oscar Award. At the Sandugo Tourism and Travel Expo, held last July at Island City Mall, Bohol's tourism stakeholders generated $6 million in sales. This continued at the Philippine Travel Mart, where Bohol recorded $14 million in sales over 3 days. Tourism growth creates opportunities not only for resorts, restaurants, and tour operators, but also for transport workers, farmers, artisans, MSMEs, and communities. Through Bohol Boss, we brought essential business services together and achieved a 96.9% client approval rating. Bohol is ready for digital economy. The PDC adopted the Bohol ICT roadmap, providing a strategic framework to strengthen our digital ecosystem. We established the Bohol Startup Ecosystem and Innovation Development Program. Through a provincial ordinance sponsored by board member Lawrence Angkla to promote digital innovation and entrepreneurship, we are taking Bohol's ICT story beyond the province. We joined the International IT BPM Summit in Manila to feature our growing digital sector and attract new investment. At Manila Fame last year, Boholano MSMEs showcased products featuring indigenous materials and traditional craftsmanship, generating $30 million in sales and facilitating greater access of Bohol to domestic and international markets. Kaunta sa Bantawan brought together 79 concessionaires and generated $22 million in sales.
1: Maayong gabi ka na itong tanan sa itong mga kaigsunang bulanon. 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
0: We continue to strengthen Bohol's business environment. This commitment was recognized as the province of Bohol was named among the top 12 finalists in the most business-friendly LGU awards of the Philippine Chamber of Commerce and Industry. This is our second consecutive year as a finalist. Our local economic enterprises generated a total revenue of $9 million from October last year to May this year. The revenues are presented on screen. Most notably, Cafe Caloy received a 100% excellent rating from the Department of Trade and Industry. Mao kini ang ekonomiya na atong gitukod. Malungtaron ang turismo. Mamugnaon ang industriya. Og padayon ang paglambo sa mga produkto sa Bohol. Aron mudaghan ang trabaho o oportunidad alang sa matag pamilyang Bol-anon. Social equity and human development. When our economy creates opportunity, our people must be ready to grab it. Capacity first before opportunity, as P.A. Astor often explains. From 2022 to August 2026, we conducted 20 job fairs with 9,300 applicants. Employment outcome improved with 9% of applicants hired on the spot this year, compared with 6% last year. We facilitated 28 special recruitment activities, connecting 600 applicants with employers with 7% hired on the spot. Employment is not only about matching people with job over the same period. The special program for the employment of students supported 6,000 young people under JobStart Philippines. 352 beneficiaries completed soft core skills training. 22 pre-employment orientation seminar reached 26,000 students from 71 schools. 135 career development activities reached 23,000 senior high school students from 186 schools. We brought together 2,000 participants through the ITBPM Career Fair, exposing our youth to career opportunities, industry skills, and workforce preparation. These programs help our youth make good career choices and build a ready talent pool for Bohol's growing industries. To be meaningful, progress must reach every Boholano. We must ensure that everyone has the health, education, protection, and support they need. Our deep dive conversations with Boholano families were meant for a purpose. Kini na mga pakig-istorya na himong basihan, napakusgan pa ang mga programa o serbisyo sa panglawas. Mga serbisyo na maabot o mutubag sa tinuod nga panginahanglan. This shows our commitment to universal health care. Today, Bohol has achieved full compliance at the preparatory level while making progress at the organizational and functional levels. Immunization is an important investment in our children. Over the last 2 years, we have fully immunized more than 24,000 Boholano children. Let us continue to reject fake news and misinformation and trust our health professionals for accurate information. Because every child deserves a healthy start in life. Together, let us protect our children, keep them healthy, and give them the chance to grow with dignity, reach their full potential, and claim their rightful place in this world. We continue our fight against preventable diseases. Our rabies prevention and control program has ensured that all animal bite treatment centers and clinics remain certified and equipped to provide life-saving care. Meanwhile, our TB control program achieved a 92% treatment success rate, surpassing the national target of 90%. For diseases caused by snail infestation, we are addressing them at source through snail control and mass treatment in affected communities in Talibon and Trinidad, Bohol. We take a holistic approach to help making mental health and wellness as integral part through our mental wellness facility. More than 1,100 clients receive care and support along with psychiatric medicines. At the Capitol Medical Clinic, we provided nearly 4,000 medical consultations for our people. Bohol continues its fight against HIV through early detection, prevention, and timely treatment. Over the last 2 years, more than 9,000 Bolano received voluntary HIV counseling and testing, helping us identify cases earlier and connect individuals to care and support services. At the same time, newly reported HIV cases have declined. Dengue is still a serious public health concern. We have intensified our response following the declaration of dengue outbreak. We have mobilized medicines and medical supplies, strengthened disease surveillance and rapid response, and intensified mosquito control. But the fight against dengue does not rest on government alone. We call on every Boholano family to practice the 4S strategy: search and destroy, breeding sites, self-protect from mosquito bites, seek early consultation, and support fogging and spraying when needed. Nutrition is a key part of breaking the cycle of poverty. Through the Gatas Bulanon Milk Feeding Program, more than 39,000 children benefited from a 90-day feeding program, supplied by a local dairy cooperative, improving child nutrition while creating livelihood opportunities for our local farmers. These efforts are making difference. Over the last year, Bohol achieved an average 13% reduction in malnutrition among children. For this effort, Bohol was recognized as the sole regional LGU recipient of the Consistent Regional Outstanding Winner in Nutrition, or Crown Award. Our 10 province-owned hospitals are essential in bringing health service to our communities. They serve more than 120,000 Boholanos through patient and emergency care. They also provide specialized services, including maternal care and surgery. Our devolved hospital generated 493 million in revenue, a 102% increase over the past 3 years.
3: Kining Sibya o sa kabinairan, ang mga gipamahayag sa mga magsisibya, ialamang sa mga nagdumala ning tulumanon o walay labot ang tagdumala o mga kawani ning maong istasyon.

0: Kini nga sibya usa ka binayran ang mga gipamahayag sa mga magsisibya ialamang sa mga nagdumala ning tulumanon og walay labot ang tagdumala og mga kawani ning maong istasyon.
1: This means more resources to sustain and improve our health services. Another vital investment in healthcare is underway in Luway with the proposed establishment of a province-operated hospital, having secured an initial 20 million funding from DOH. The provincial government has identified a 2.3-hectare site. Soil exploration is now ongoing before actual civil works. This is another step in bringing quality and accessible healthcare to our people, especially in Bohol's 3rd District. Galyares Hospital in Cortes is under DOH management, but we have advocated for increased bed capacity for general medical cases to help decongest the Tagbilaran Galyares Hospital. 6 of our hospitals are certified mother-baby friendly hospitals and recognized for excellence in risk management, emergency and disaster preparedness, among others. We have also been recognized for universal healthcare integration. Ako lang pong ipahibaw, muadlib lang ko gamay. Ang atong BPDAC, formerly BMCI, atong i-convert into infirmary para makatabang og decongest sa Galyares Hospital. Aron makatabang ni sa atong mga kaigsunan na naghuot na intawon dito sa Galyares. When crisis strikes, our government must stand beside our families, not only with assistance, but with compassion and hope through our AX program. We extended early nearly 110 million in medical support and burial assistance to more than 18,000 Boholanos. Through our Abanti Barangay Servicio and Dagyawan Caravans, we brought essential services directly to thousands of individuals in our communities. And when Typhoon Tino and Uwan struck, we delivered food and water to more than 35,000 families. We gave help to communities affected by fires in Tagbilaran and Loon and landslides in Garcia Hernandez and Hagna. Because in times of crisis, no Boholano family should ever feel that they are facing it alone. We strengthen our commitment to protecting our most vulnerable, especially women, children, and young people who need a second chance through the Bohol Crisis Intervention Center. We provided protection and recovery support to 62 survivors. At the Bohol Youth Home, we helped 20 children in conflict with the law through rehab, education, and life skills development, guiding them toward a better future. Our Stock Center supported 137 children through therapy sessions, giving them the care and opportunities they need to grow, develop, and reach their full potential. Gipasinunggan nato ang 28 ka Boholano centenarian, mga bulanon na nakaabot sa usa ka gatos ka tuig, uban ang 2.8 million na cash gifts, mga pasidungog o benepisyo kanila. Bohol made a mark in sports with our athletes achieving back-to-back second place finishes. In the Sibiraa over the past 2 years, our young athletes brought home 21 medals from Batang Pinoy 2025 and 19 medals from Palarong Pambansa 2026. contributing to Region 7, placing fourth nationwide. During this year, Palaro in Agusan del Sur, a record holder, Jule Ayan Canyaleta, broke not one but two Palaro records that he himself set last year in Ilocos Norte. We also wish him well, together with Alexander Apaliso and Coach Jojo Orculio, as they will represent the Philippines in the Southeast Asian Under 18 and Under 20 Athletics Championship in Thailand next month. To support and reward our athletes, the province gave financial incentives to our Batang Pinoy delegates and Sibira medalists. We expanded opportunities through the Governor's Cup Volleyball D-League, which brought together more than 1,300 athletes from 44 LGUs and opened pathways for 20 of these athletes to pursue the opportunities with national universities. On the other hand, our Governor's Cup Basketball D-League is now in its fourth season, with teams from municipalities across Bohol currently competing. Through Sandugo Tigi, participation has grown to more than 15,000 athletes, giving more young Boholanos the opportunity to discover their talents and pursue excellence in sports. Because in Bohol, we do not only develop champions, we develop young people with discipline, confidence, and dreams for a better future. In education, the province supported 1,200 college students through the Bohol Educational Subsidy Program, 325 scholars through the CPG Scholarship Program, and 30 medical scholars. Now, we have 5 new doctors, former medical scholars, who are serving in our province-owned hospital. We recognize 31 Boholano top-notchers and deployed 136 province-paid teachers across 30 municipalities. When we invest in education, we invest not only in our students, but in the future workforce and future leaders of Bohol. And these investments are showing results. In the latest survey, 94.2% of Boholanos age 5 and above are basically literate, meaning they can read and write, while 79.2% are functionally literate, meaning they can read, write, compute, and comprehend. These figures are higher than both the national and regional averages, showing that Boholano children have the knowledge and skills they need to build a better future. Bohol is the 5th most literate province in the country. We have every intention of improving even further. Kay ang kalambuan adunay tinuod nga kahulugan, kung kini maangkon sa atong katawhan, busa atong paligunon ug ipadayon ang mga programang panglawas, edukasyon, nutrisyon ug proteksyon. 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Citizens engagement and service delivery excellence. To sustain these gains, we must strengthen infrastructure, institution, utilities, and connectivity. We improve our provincial roads with 25.5 kilometers completed in 2025. Through projects implemented, by the provincial government and convergence projects implemented by the DPWH. This is more than double our annual target of 10 kilometers. Our provincial heavy equipment recorded more than 20,000 utilization hours, including hours spent providing services to municipal LGUs, barangays, and private entities. Through the Special Education Fund, we constructed 11 school buildings this year. 49 more schools building projects are lined up for implementation with funding from the Basic Education Facilities Fund of DepEd. We implemented 22 hospitals modernization projects. Together, these investments are bringing better for accessible education and health services to Bulano. Our excellent project implementation and monitoring was also recognized. Bohol was among the top 10 province in the 2024 and 2025 Subaybayani Award. This year, we emerged as a regional winner in a project-based category, and we are hopeful for the same top 10 placement when the national results are announced. Among local project monitoring committees in Region 7, Bohol LGU secured all top 3 places, the provincial government in the first place, the city government of Tagbilaran City in second, and municipal government of Corilla in third. Provincial, city, and municipal LGUs across the region competed on equal footing, making this a very impressive achievement for Bohol. Congratulations, Mayor Jane and Mayor Manjulim. We are addressing one of Bohol's most important long-term needs, water security. On July 31, the World Bank approved the loan for accelerated water and sanitation, which includes the Bohol Bulk Water Supply and Sanitation Projects in partnership with the DPWH, DILG World Bank, and the province of Bohol. The Department of Finance has already signed the loan agreement. Take note, while this is a loan from the World Bank to the Philippine government, the project is a grant worth more than $8 billion from the national government to the province of Bohol. We are intent on becoming more climate smart and energy efficient Bohol. We secured nearly $4 million under the ER1-94 regional share from the Department of Energy to strengthen LGU capacity in climate and disaster risk assessment and action planning. The DOE recognized Bohol as the energy champion for its renewable energy governance. Together, we signed a MOA for the energy efficiency and renewable energy in a public buildings program, including a 30-kilowatt solar PV project right here at the Bohol Cultural Center. Within the provincial government, Bohol achieved 94% compliance in energy efficiency and conservation, a 5-star rating in reducing energy use, improving efficiency, and advancing clean energy. We hear the concern of our people over the recurring brownouts. According to the NGCP, several power plants in the Visayas and Mindanao connected to our grid are currently shut down. The supervision of these power plants is the mandate of the NGCP, and we are closely monitoring their action. Accordingly, NGCP expects that this power plant will resume operation in the coming months. We will be following up to make sure that they deliver on this commitment. Wala ta nagpabaya, we are accelerating investment in solar rooftop system and battery storage supported by the Bohol Renewable Energy. We are pushing for the fast tracking of the Bohol Battery Energy Storage System and its contracting by NGCP, as well as Cebu Bohol Generation Pipeline under the proposed Power Energy Framework. We are modernizing government through our PGBH Unified System, including system for budgeting, accounting, procurement, document generation, and human resource management, all designed to make public service more integrated and efficient. We are advancing transformative projects that will strengthen our service delivery and connectivity. We broke ground on a 100 million two-story provincial government center in Cortes, which will provide national government agencies with much-needed office space and bring essential services to Boholanos. Our dream of having our own convention center is now underway. Land preparation is ongoing in Barangay Danau, Panglao, with a proposed seating capacity of 5,000. The facility will position Bohol to host major national and international gathering. Since 2016, the Philippine Rural Development Project has contributed a lot to our development, with more than 2 billion in farm-to-market roads and livelihood projects under PRDP scale-up. We are implementing the single biggest project in the history of PRDP, amounting to 600 million, the Desamparados Tabuan FMR, 12 kilometers long with four bridges, is now 28% accomplished and scheduled for completion in 2027. In addition, this year, the 12-kilometer Pupu-Tugas FMR in President Carlos P. Garcia was endorsed by the Regional Project Advisory Board of PRDP to the National Project Coordination Office for final approval and mobilization of funds. The Talibon-Benonido Bridge is nearing completion. Once completed, it will improve mobility and economic opportunities in northern Bohol. We are also serious about completing a project that was started long before our administration. We have secured funding from the French government for the completion of Tagbilaran-Dawis-Panglao Offshore Bridge, which will help ease traffic congestion and improve access to the Bohol-Panglao International Airport. Kini nga mga infrastruktura ang pundasyon na mas maayong serbisyong publiko, mas duol sa katawhan, mas sayon maangkon, mas kasaligan ug mas tukma sa ilang tinuod na panginlanon. Environmental protection and resilience. As we build, grow, and create more opportunities, we must protect Bohol's natural environment, which sustain our livelihoods and tourism, strengthen our resilience, and support a better quality of life for every Boholano. This commitment is reflected in Bohol's distinction as Philippines' first and to date the only UNESCO Global Geopark. In the recent revalidation, Bohol demonstrated substantial progress in addressing UNESCO recommendations. We strengthened the management and protection of our land and marine areas, improved geopark governance, expanded partnership, and brought conservation to our communities.
2: One mission, many stories. One geopark. The UNESCO Global Geopark Revalidation Mission is more than an evaluation. It is an opportunity to reflect on the collective efforts of communities, institutions, and partners working together to protect Bohol's unique geological heritage. This is the story of a province where nature and culture continue to inspire stewardship, resilience, and sustainable development.

0: Therefore, his designation, Bohol already possess a strong tradition of caring for the environment and maintaining a harmonious relationship between people and nature. This enduring stewardship has shaped our history, influenced our culture and traditions, and continued to define the way we value the place we proudly call home.
1: The mission officially began with warm Boholano hospitality, showcasing the province's collective commitment from government leader to indigenous communities, youth, artists, and partners.

From centuries-old churches to indigenous knowledge systems, Day One reflected how heritage continues to shape Bohol's identity and strengthen community stewardship.

0: through stronger enforcement, sand and gravel collections under the provincial government have reached 174 million. For three consecutive years, we exceeded our annual 40 million collections target. In 2026, collections have already surpassed the total amount generated in 2022. We have planted more than 100,000 seedlings across our upland, mangrove, bamboo, native and fruit trees area, while producing additional seedlings to sustain our restoration program. We are working with BAISU to strengthen mangrove nursery development and restoration. This is the essence of being regenerative island province. We validated 148th century and heritage trees, confirming 104 of them as the least 100 years old. We declared two Bohol flagship species, the Bohol Tarsier and Bohol Helmet Orchid, while studying additional species for possible recognition. We are strengthening our protection of the Lobok River watershed, a vital natural resource spanning 15 municipalities and more than 67,000 hectares through landmark MOAS. We advance conservation and sustainable watershed management, witnessed by Canadian Ambassador Honorable David Hartman and Secretary of State Honorable Randeep Sarai. Bohol remains steadfast in protecting our marine resources. We strengthen two MPAs, mobilize 860 fish wardens across the province, and provided 4.5 million in support to our Coastal Law Enforcement Council cluster. This work earned recognition from EMB7, which honored the provincial government Bohol for its leadership in protecting the Panglao Island coastal water. The award recognizes our efforts in water quality management, environmental law and seepage management forum, and the Bohol Provincial Red Tide Task Force. Through the Coastal Greenbelt Zone, 19 LGUs and 11 barangays were trained in science-based approaches. Our giant clam hatchery is raising more than 16,000 juveniles for restocking, with 11 MPAs already seeded. These giant clams help restore our reefs, strengthen marine biodiversity, and create healthier habitats for fish and other marine life. They are already delivering results in MPAs seeded with giant clams. Fish density increased by 12.8%, while species diversity increased by 18.92%.
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1: In the name of the Father, and of the Son, and of the Holy Spirit, Amen. I believe in God, the Father Almighty, Creator of heaven and earth, and in Jesus Christ, His only Son, our Lord, who was conceived by the Holy Spirit, born of the Virgin Mary, suffered under Pontius Pilate, was crucified, died, and was buried. He descended into hell. On the third day, He rose again from the dead. He ascended into heaven and is seated at the right hand of God the Father Almighty. From there, He will come to judge the living and the dead.
2: I believe in
1: the Holy Spirit, the Holy Catholic Church, the communion of saints, the forgiveness of sins, the resurrection of the body, and life everlasting. Amen. Our Father, who art in heaven, hallowed be thy name. Thy kingdom come, thy will be done, on earth as it is in heaven.
2: Give us this day our daily bread, and forgive us our trespasses, as we forgive those who trespass against us. And lead us not into temptation, but deliver us from evil. Amen.
1: Hail Mary, full of grace, the Lord is with you. Blessed are you among women, and blessed is the fruit of your womb, Jesus.
3: Holy Mary, Mother of God, pray for us sinners, now and at the hour of our death. Amen.
1: Hail Mary, full of grace, the Lord is with you. Blessed are you among women, and blessed is the fruit of your womb, Jesus.
3: Holy Mary, Mother of God, pray for us sinners, now and at the hour of our death. Amen.
1: Hail Mary, full of grace, the Lord is with you. Blessed are you among women, and blessed is the fruit of your womb, Jesus.
2: Holy Mary, Mother of God, pray for us sinners, now and at the hour of our death. Amen.
1: Glory be to the Father, and to the Son, and to the Holy Spirit.
2: As it was in the beginning, is now, and will be forever. Amen.
1: Let us pray the sorrowful mysteries. The first sorrowful mystery is the agony in the Garden of Gethsemane. We pray for those who are now in their last agony, that Mary, the mother of Jesus, may stand by their side as a source of courage, just as she stood by the cross with her son. Our Father, who art in heaven, hallowed be thy name, thy kingdom come, thy will

0: will be done on earth as it is in heaven.
1: Give us this day our daily bread, and forgive us our trespasses, as we forgive those who trespass against us. And lead us not into temptation, but deliver us from evil. Amen.
0: Hail Mary, full of grace, the Lord is with you. Blessed are you among women, and blessed is the fruit of your womb, Jesus.
1: Holy Mary, Mother of God, pray for us sinners, now and at the hour of our death. Amen.
0: Hail Mary, full of grace, the Lord is with you. Blessed are you among women, and blessed is the fruit of your womb, Jesus.
1: Holy Mary, Mother of God, pray for us sinners, now and at the hour of our death. Amen.
0: Hail Mary, full of grace, the Lord is with you. Blessed are you among women, and blessed is the fruit of your womb, Jesus.
1: Holy Mary, Mother of God, pray for us sinners, now and at the hour of our death. Amen.
0: Hail Mary, full of grace, the Lord is with you. Blessed are you among women, and blessed is the fruit of your womb, Jesus.
1: Holy Mary, Mother of God, pray for us sinners, now and at the hour of our death. Amen.
0: Hail Mary, full of grace, the Lord is with you. Blessed are you among women, and blessed is the fruit of your womb, Jesus.
1: Holy Mary, Mother of God, pray for us sinners, now and at the hour of our death. Amen.
0: Hail Mary, full of grace, the Lord is with you. Blessed are you among women, and blessed is the fruit of your womb, Jesus.
1: Holy Mary, Mother of God, pray for us sinners, now and at the hour of our death. Amen.
0: Hail Mary, full of grace, the Lord is with you. Blessed are you among women, and blessed is the fruit of your womb, Jesus.
1: Holy Mary, Mother of God, pray for us sinners, now and at the hour of our death. Amen.
0: Hail Mary, full of grace, the Lord is with you. Blessed are you among women, and blessed is the fruit of your womb, Jesus.
1: Holy Mary, Mother of God, pray for us sinners, now and at the hour of our death. Amen.
0: Hail Mary, full of grace, the Lord is with you. Blessed are you among women, and blessed is the fruit of your womb, Jesus.
1: Holy Mary, Mother of God, pray for us sinners, now and at the hour of our death. Amen.
0: Hail Mary, full of grace, the Lord is with you. Blessed are you among women, and blessed is the fruit of your womb, Jesus.
1: Holy Mary, Mother of God, pray for us sinners, now and at the hour of our death. Amen.
0: Glory be to the Father, and to the Son, and to the Holy Spirit.
1: As it was in the beginning, is now, and will be forever. Amen.
0: O my Jesus, forgive us our sins, save us from the fires of hell, and bring all souls into heaven, especially those who need most of your divine mercy. Immaculate Heart of Mary,
2: pray for us.
0: Most Sacred Heart of Jesus,
2: have mercy on us.
0: The second sorrowful mystery is the scourging at the pillar. We pray for those who are suffering, that they may find strength and consolation through the powerful intercession of Mary, the Mother of God.
1: Our Father, who art in heaven, hallowed be thy name. Thy kingdom come, thy will be done, on earth as it is in heaven.
0: Give us this day our daily bread, and forgive us our trespasses, as we forgive those who trespass against us. And lead us not into temptation, but deliver us from evil. Amen.
1: Hail Mary, full of grace, the Lord is with you. Blessed are you among women, and blessed is the fruit of your womb, Jesus.
0: Holy Mary, Mother of God, pray for us sinners, now and at the hour of our death. Amen.
1: Hail Mary, full of grace, the Lord is with you. Blessed are you among women, and blessed is the fruit of your womb, Jesus.
0: Holy Mary, Mother of God, pray for us sinners, now and at the hour of our death. Amen.
2: Hail Mary, full of grace, the Lord is with you. Blessed are you among women, and blessed is the fruit of your womb, Jesus.
0: Holy Mary, Mother of God, pray for us sinners, now and at the hour of our death. Amen.
2: Hail Mary, full of grace, the Lord is with you. Blessed are you among women, and blessed is the fruit of your womb, Jesus.
0: Holy Mary, Mother of God, pray for us sinners, now and at the hour of our death. Amen.
2: Hail Mary, full of grace, the Lord is with you. Blessed are you among women, and blessed is the fruit of your womb, Jesus.
0: Holy Mary, Mother of God, pray for us sinners, now and at the hour of our death. Amen.
2: Hail Mary, full of grace, the Lord is with you. Blessed are you among women, and blessed is the fruit of your womb, Jesus.
0: Holy Mary, Mother of God, pray for us sinners, now and at the hour of our death. Amen.
2: Hail Mary, full of grace, the Lord is with you. Blessed are you among women, and blessed is the fruit of your womb, Jesus.
0: Holy Mary, Mother of God, pray for us sinners, now and at the hour of our death. Amen.
2: Hail Mary, full of grace, the Lord is with you. Blessed are you among women, and blessed is the fruit of your womb, Jesus.
0: Holy Mary, Mother of God, pray for us sinners, now and at the hour of our death. Amen.
2: Hail Mary, full of grace, the Lord is with you. Blessed are you among women, and blessed is the fruit of your womb, Jesus.
0: Holy Mary, Mother of God, pray for us sinners, now and at the hour of our death. Amen.
2: Hail Mary, full of grace, the Lord is with you. Blessed are you among women, and blessed is the fruit of your womb, Jesus.
0: Glory, Holy Mary, Mother of God, pray for us sinners, now and at the hour of our death. Amen.
2: Glory be to the Father, and to the Son, and to the Holy Spirit.
0: As it was in the beginning, is now, and ever shall be, world without end. Amen. O my Jesus, forgive us our sins, save us from the fires of hell, and bring all souls into heaven, especially those who need most of your divine mercy. Immaculate Heart of Mary,
2: pray for us.
0: Most Sacred Heart of Jesus,
2: have mercy on us.
0: The third sorrowful mystery is the crowning with thorns. We pray for the leaders of nations, that the Blessed Virgin Mary may help them secure for their people's harmony and prosperity. Our Father, who art in heaven, hallowed be thy name. Thy kingdom come, thy will be done, on earth as it is in heaven.
2: Give us this

0: Amen.
1: Hail Mary, full of grace, the Lord is with you. Blessed are you among women, and blessed is the fruit of your womb, Jesus.
2: Holy Mary, Mother of God, pray for us sinners, now and at the hour of our death. Amen.
1: Hail Mary, full of grace, the Lord is with you. Blessed are you among women, and blessed is the fruit of your womb, Jesus.
2: Holy Mary, Mother of God, pray for us sinners, now and at the hour of our death. Amen.
1: Hail Mary, full of grace, the Lord is with you. Blessed are you among women, and blessed is the fruit of your womb, Jesus.
2: Holy Mary, Mother of God, pray for us sinners, now and at the hour of our death. Amen.
1: Hail Mary, full of grace, the Lord is with you. Blessed are you among women, and blessed is the fruit of your womb, Jesus.
2: Holy Mary, Mother of God, pray for us sinners, now and at the hour of our death. Amen.
1: Hail Mary, full of grace, the Lord is with you. Blessed are you among women, and blessed is the fruit of your womb, Jesus.
2: Holy Mary, Mother of God, pray for us sinners, now and at the hour of our death. Amen.
1: Hail Mary, full of grace, the Lord is with you. Blessed are you among women, and blessed is the fruit of your womb, Jesus.
2: Holy Mary, Mother of God, pray for us sinners, now and at the hour of our death. Amen.
1: Hail Mary, full of grace, the Lord is with you. Blessed are you among women, and blessed is the fruit of your womb, Jesus.
2: Holy Mary, Mother of God, pray for us sinners, now and at the hour of our death. Amen.
1: Hail Mary, full of grace, the Lord is with you. Blessed are you among women, and blessed is the fruit of your womb, Jesus.
2: Holy Mary, Mother of God, pray for us sinners, now and at the hour of our death. Amen.
1: Hail Mary, full of grace, the Lord is with you. Blessed are you among women, and blessed is the fruit of your womb, Jesus.
2: Holy Mary, Mother of God, pray for us sinners, now and at the hour of our death. Amen.
1: Hail Mary, full of grace, the Lord is with you. Blessed are you among women, and blessed is the fruit of your womb, Jesus.
2: Holy Mary, Mother of God, pray for us sinners, now and at the hour of our death. Amen.
1: Glory be to the Father, and to the Son, and to the Holy Spirit.
2: As it was in the beginning, is now, and will be forever. Amen.
1: O my Jesus, forgive us our sins, save us from the fires of hell, and bring all souls into heaven, especially those who need most of your divine mercy. Immaculate Heart of Mary,
2: pray for us.
1: Most Sacred Heart of Jesus,
2: have mercy on us.
1: The fourth sorrowful mystery is the carrying of the cross. We pray for all the nations of the world that are now more keenly aware than ever of the need for unity and solidarity, that through the help of the Blessed Mary, they may progress towards lasting peace and a real community.
2: Our Father, who art in heaven, hallowed be thy name. Thy kingdom come, thy will be done, on earth as it is in heaven.
1: Give us this day our daily bread, and forgive us our trespasses, as we forgive those who trespass against us. And lead us not into temptation, but deliver us from evil. Amen.
2: Hail Mary, full of grace, the Lord is with you. Blessed are you among women, and blessed is the fruit of your womb, Jesus.
1: Holy Mary, Mother of God, pray for us sinners, now and at the hour of our death. Amen.
2: Hail Mary, full of grace, the Lord is with you. Blessed are you among women, and blessed is the fruit of your womb, Jesus.
1: Holy Mary, Mother of God, pray for us sinners, now and at the hour of our death. Amen.
2: Hail Mary, full of grace, the Lord is with you. Blessed are you among women, and blessed is the fruit of your womb, Jesus.
1: Holy Mary, Mother of God, pray for us sinners, now and at the hour of our death. Amen.
2: Hail Mary, full of grace, the Lord is with you. Blessed are you among women, and blessed is the fruit of your womb, Jesus.
1: Holy Mary, Mother of God, pray for us sinners, now and at the hour of our death. Amen.
2: Hail Mary, full of grace, the Lord is with you. Blessed are you among women, and blessed is the fruit of your womb, Jesus.
1: Holy Mary, Mother of God, pray for us sinners, now and at the hour of our death. Amen.
2: Hail Mary, full of grace, the Lord is with you. Blessed are you among women, and blessed is the fruit of your womb, Jesus.
1: Holy Mary, Mother of God, pray for us sinners, now and at the hour of our death. Amen.
2: Hail Mary, full of grace, the Lord is with you. Blessed are you among women, and blessed is the fruit of your womb, Jesus.
1: Holy Mary, Mother of God, pray for us sinners, now and at the hour of our death. Amen.
2: Hail Mary, full of grace, the Lord is with you. Blessed are you among women, and blessed is the fruit of your womb, Jesus.
1: Holy Mary, Mother of God, pray for us sinners, now and at the hour of our death. Amen.
0: Hail Mary, full of grace, the Lord is with you.
2: Blessed are you among women, and blessed is the fruit of your womb, Jesus.
1: Holy Mary, Mother of God, pray for us sinners, now and at the hour of our death. Amen.
2: Hail Mary, full of grace, the Lord is with you. Blessed are you among women, and blessed is the fruit of your womb, Jesus.
1: Glory, Holy Mary, Mother of God, pray for us sinners, now and at the hour of our death. Amen.
2: Glory be to the Father, and to the Son, and to the Holy Spirit.
1: As it was in the beginning, is now, and ever shall be, world without end. Amen. O my Jesus, forgive us our sins, save us from the fires of hell, and bring our souls into heaven, especially those who need most of your divine mercy. Immaculate Heart of Mary,
2: pray for us.
1: Most Sacred Heart of Jesus,
2: have mercy on us.
1: The fifth sorrowful mystery is the crucifixion and death of our Lord. We pray for ourselves, that like Mary, we may become ever more close followers of Christ. Our Father, who art in heaven, hallowed be thy name. Thy kingdom come, thy will be done, on earth as it is in heaven.
2: Give us this day our daily bread, and forgive us our trespasses, as we forgive those who trespass against us. And lead us not into temptation, but deliver us from evil. Amen.
1: Hail Mary, full of grace, the Lord is with you. Blessed are you among women, and blessed is the fruit of your womb, Jesus.
2: Holy Mary, Mother of God, pray for us sinners, now and at the hour of our death. Amen.
1: Hail Mary, full of grace, the Lord is with you. Blessed are you among women, and blessed is the fruit of your womb, Jesus.
2: Holy Mary, Mother of God, pray for us sinners, now and at the hour of our death. Amen.
1: Hail Mary, full of grace, the Lord is with you. Blessed are you among women, and blessed is the fruit of your womb, Jesus.
2: Holy Mary, Mother of God, pray for us sinners, now and at the hour of our death. Amen.
1: Hail Mary, full of grace, the Lord is with you. Blessed are you among women, and blessed is the fruit of your womb, Jesus.
2: Holy Mary, Mother of God, pray for us sinners, now and at the hour of our death. Amen.
1: Hail Mary, full of grace, the Lord is with you. Blessed are you among women, and blessed is the fruit of your womb, Jesus.
2: Holy Mary, Mother of God, pray for us sinners, now and at the hour of our death. Amen.
1: Hail Mary, full of grace, the Lord is with you. Blessed are you among women, and blessed is the fruit of your womb, Jesus.
2: Holy Mary, Mother of God, pray for us sinners, now and at the hour of our death. Amen.
1: Hail Mary, full of grace, the Lord is with you. Blessed are you among women, and blessed is the fruit of your womb, Jesus.
3: Holy Mary, Mother of God, pray for us sinners, now and at the hour of our death. Amen.
1: Hail Mary, full of grace, the Lord is with you. Blessed are you among women, and blessed is the fruit of your womb, Jesus.
3: Holy Mary, Mother of God, pray for us sinners, now and at the hour of our death. Amen.
1: Hail Mary, full of grace, the Lord is with you. Blessed are you among women, and blessed is the fruit of your womb, Jesus.
2: Holy Mary, Mother of God, pray for us sinners, now and at the hour of our death. Amen.
1: Hail Mary, full of grace, the Lord is with you. Blessed are you among women, and blessed is the fruit of your womb, Jesus.
2: Holy Mary, Mother of God, pray for us sinners, now and at the hour of our death. Amen.
1: Glory be to the Father, and to the Son, and to the Holy Spirit.
2: As it was in the beginning, is now, and will be forever. Amen.
1: O my Jesus, forgive us our sins, save us from the fires of hell, and bring all souls into heaven, especially those who need most of your divine mercy. Immaculate Heart of Mary,
2: pray for us.
1: Most Sacred Heart of Jesus,
2: have mercy on us.
1: Hail Holy Queen, Mother of Mercy, hail our life, our sweetness, and our hope. To you do we cry, poor banished children of Eve. To you do we send up our sighs, mourning and weeping in this valley of tears. Turn then, by the most gracious Advocate, your eyes of mercy towards us, and after this, our exile, show us the blessed fruit of your womb, Jesus. O clement, O loving, O sweet Virgin Mary, pray for us, O Holy Mother of God,
3: that we may be made worthy of the promises of Christ.
1: The Litany of the Blessed Virgin Mary. Lord, have mercy on us.
3: Lord, have mercy on us.
1: Christ, have mercy on us.
3: Christ, have mercy on us.
1: Lord, have mercy on us.
3: Lord, have mercy on us.
1: Christ, hear us.
3: Christ, hear us.
1: Christ, graciously hear us.
3: Christ, graciously hear us.
1: God the Father of Heaven,
3: have mercy on us.
1: God the Son, Redeemer of the world,
3: have mercy on us.
1: God the Holy Spirit,
3: have mercy on us.
1: Holy Trinity, one God,
3: have mercy on us.
1: Holy Mary,
2: pray for us.
1: Holy Mother of God,
3: pray for us.
1: Holy Virgin of Virgins,
3: pray for us.
1: Mother of Christ,
3: pray for us.
1: Mother of Divine Grace,
3: pray for us.
1: Mother Most Pure,
3: pray for us.
1: Mother Most Chaste,
3: pray for us.
1: Mother Inviolate,
3: pray for us.
1: Mother Undefiled,
3: pray for us.
1: Mother Most Admirable,
3: pray for us.
1: Mother Most Admirable,
3: pray for us.
1: Mother of Good Counsel,
3: pray for us.
1: Mother of our Creator,
3: pray for us.
1: Mother of our Savior,
3: pray for us.
1: Mother of the Church,
3: pray for us.
1: Virgin Most Prudent,
3: pray for us.
1: Virgin Most Venerable,
3: pray for us.
1: Virgin Most Renowned,
3: pray for us.
1: Virgin Most Powerful,
3: pray for us.
1: Virgin Most Merciful,
3: pray for us.
1: Virgin Most Faithful,
3: pray for us.
1: Mirror of Justice,
3: pray for us.
1: Seat of Wisdom,
3: pray for us.
1: Cause of our Joy,
3: pray for us.
1: Spiritual Vessel,
3: pray for us.
1: Vessel of Honor,
3: pray for us.
1: Singular Vessel of Devotion,
3: pray for us.
1: Mystical Rose,
3: pray for us.
1: Tower of David,
3: pray for us.
1: Tower of Ivory,
3: pray for us.
1: House of Gold,
3: pray for us.
1: Ark of the Covenant,
3: pray for us.
1: Gate of Heaven,
3: pray for us.
1: Morning Star,
3: pray for us.
1: Star of Evangelization,
3: pray for us.
1: Health of the Sick,
3: pray for us.
1: Refuge of Sinners,
3: pray for us.
1: Comforter of the Afflicted,
3: pray for us.
1: Help of Christians,
3: pray for us.
1: Queen of Angels,
3: pray for us.
1: Queen of Patriarchs,
3: pray for us.
1: Queen of Prophets,
3: pray for us.
1: Queen of Apostles,
3: pray for us.
1: Queen of Martyrs,
3: pray for us.
1: Queen of Confessors,
3: pray for us.
1: Queen of Virgins,
3: pray for us.
1: Queen of All Saints,
3: pray for us.
1: Queen conceived without original sin,
3: pray for us.
1: Queen assumed into heaven,
3: pray for us.
1: Queen of the Most Holy Rosary,
3: pray for us.
1: Queen of the Family,
3: pray for us.
1: Queen of Peace,
3: pray for us.
1: Lamb of God, you take away the sins of the world.
3: Spare us, O Lord.
1: Lamb of God, you take away the sins of the world.
3: Graciously hear us, O Lord.
1: Lamb of God, you take away the sins of the world.
3: Have mercy on us.
1: Let us all pray. O God, whose only begotten Son, by His life, death, and resurrection, has purchased for us the rewards of eternal salvation, grant, we pray, that meditating upon these mysteries of the Most Holy Rosary of the Blessed Virgin Mary, we may imitate what they contain and obtain what they promise through the same Christ our Lord. Amen. In the name of the Father, and of the Son, and of the Holy Spirit.

0: We are now seeing this confidence in the growing numbers of investments across the province. From October last year to May this year, 12.6 billion in investments were generated across renewable energy, tourism, commercial and mixed-use development, infrastructure and services. Sagility Philippines opened its Global Delivery Center, while Regos and Clear Insights established operations in Bohol. Together with BPO companies already here, these developments are adding to our IT BPM sector. Today, the ICT industry provides 7,000 full-time jobs, 95% of them for Boholanos, and by the end of 2026, we aim to bring that number to 10,000. 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In its 2026 Philippine Accommodation Pipeline Report, Lichu Property Consultants ranks Panglao fourth nationwide in new hotel development, citing our international gateway and convenient airport location as key drivers of investor interest. 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The Grand Summit Hotel by Robinsons adds to our growing accommodation capacity, alongside resorts with Luxo Hotel and Lime Resorts. And we are taking major steps toward energy security. The Sikatuna Solar Power Plant is nearing operations, bringing 45 megawatts of clean, renewable power to Bohol. These are only a few examples. As you can see on the screen, new establishments continue to open, creating jobs and opportunity and reflecting growing confidence in Bohol as a place to invest, do business, and grow.
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0: Our financial sector continues to strengthen, with bank deposits growing from 63 billion in 2022 to 92 billion in 2025. A 34% increase. 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Bohol has faced challenges in tourism recently, but at the passionate response by Boholanos on social media has shown we remain united in caring our province. Our tourism continues to stand on a strong foundations. Our accessibility brings us closer to more markets, even at a global scale. 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Our UNESCO Global Geopark destination, which remains the only one in the Philippines so far, highlights our unique natural treasures and above all, our people, our beloved Boholanos, remain our greatest asset. We will address concern on affordability, service, and visitor experience. We will continue to strengthen our comparative advantages and ensure that tourism remains sustainable, competitive, and beneficial to our communities. Climate smart agriculture and fisheries. For progress to reach every Boholano, it must begin with food security. Strengthen agriculture and fisheries while making our farmers and fisherfolk more productive, resilient, and better connected to markets. This means preparing for challenges that could affect our agriculture sector as we face a possible stronger El Nino. We have prepared a response to protect our farms, communities, and water supply, and we are also ready for cloud seeding when it is needed. This is our approach. Prepare early, act at the right time, and protect our people. Bohol achieved 94.9% rice self-sufficiency last year. Leading Central Visayas, rice production reached 235,000 metric tons, with Bohol accounting for almost all of the region's total yield. We supported 23,000 rice farmers across 45 LGUs by providing seeds and fertilizers. For this, Bohol was named the most outstanding province in the Visayas for exemplary implementation of the RCEP programs. Through our Palay Buyback Program, we purchased 376,000 kilograms of palay from local rice farmers, providing them with a strong market. Meanwhile, Bugas Bolanon generated 16 million in sales through Kadiwa outlets. The Bohol Showcase Center, the provincial capital, and the municipal agri-fairs. We are improving our post-harvest facilities. The Rice Processing Center in Pilar is now operational. This will improve efficiency, reduce losses, and increase the quality of our farmers' produce. We want our farmers to earn more from every harvest. We implemented the Benting Bigas program, making rice more accessible to thousands of Boholano families across the province. Beyond rice, we expanded access to quality seeds, fertilizers, and other inputs for corn and high-value crop farmers. This investment yield positive results. High-value crop production grew by 236%. The Bohol Vegetable Corridor increased local food production through a steady supply of fresh vegetables, reinforcing our food security. Our ubi kinampay is now trending globally. Our Provincial Development Council endorsed the Bohol Ubi Kinampay Value Chain Analysis to support our application for geographical indication with Intellectual Property Office of the Philippines. The success of our application will recognize ubi kinampay as a product unique to Bohol, protecting its name and preserving its quality. Our commitment to sustainable agriculture was recognized by the Coconut Industry Sustainability Award. The Bohol is receiving the Outstanding Bayani Yugan LGU Award from the Philippine Coconut Authority. There, Board Member Lucille Yap Lagunay became the first ever recipient of the Ambassador Award, recognizing her support for the Coconut Farmers and Industry Development Plan. These recognitions reflect our efforts to support our coconut farmers and promote more sustainable and resilient coconut industry. Our fisheries sector is also growing. The Sevilla Fish Hatchery was inaugurated to strengthen local food security through sustainable fisheries development. Our agricultural events continue to support local food production. Sandugo sa Bohol Agri-Fair generated a record 3.27 million in sales in just 5 days, bringing together LGUs and exhibitors of local agri-fishery products. Our Ubi Festival also generated 1 million in sales. Kadiwa has gained momentum, creating stronger and more sustainable markets for our farmers. Sales grew from only 670,000 in 2024 to 8.7 million in 2026 through a provincial ordinance sponsored by Board Member Lucille Lagunay. Bohol has led the formal adaptation of the Kadiwa Initiative. Today, 18 LGUs have enacted their own Kadiwa ordinances and are moving from individual market activities to agricultural marketing across the province. Bohol maintains 100% sufficiency levels of various livestock products and for all poultry products. One of our most important achievements is our progress against African swine fever, or ASF. For 7 years, Bohol kept ASF out, but when the virus reached our province, we stood our ground. We tightened our port checks, keep close watch on our borders, and work with all LGUs to contain the spread of ASF. We continue to hold the line, and our work is showing results. As of last month, September, Bohol once again recorded 0 active ASF cases. After 7 years of ban, we shifted ASF management from prohibition to regulation through a provincial ordinance authored by Board Member Lucille Lagunay, aligned with the national policies. More importantly, we are moving Bohol's hog industry toward recovery and rehabilitation. To help our affected hog raisers recover from ASF losses, we gave a total of 52 million pesos in cash assistance over the last 2 years. Our dairy industry continues to grow under the Bohol Dairy Development Program. Our dairy farmers produce 442,000 liters of raw milk in 2025, valued at 28 million pesos. This marks a 109% increase in milk production from 2022. The same local milk is being used in our feeding program, which I will discuss in another part of this report. Bohol has sustained its avian flu-free status through our genetic improvement program. 2,600 offspring were produced, while the production of liquid nitrogen enabled artificial insemination services. Complementing this, we secured 66 million under the Livestock Economic Enterprise Development Program of the Department of Agriculture. Through a provincial ordinance sponsored by Board Member Mutya Tirol Macuno, we established a comprehensive system for rabies prevention and elimination through vaccination, surveillance, responsible pet ownership, and humane dog population management. We sterilized 1,700 dogs and cats to help control the animal population and reduce the risk of rabies transmission. Through the Cooperative Development Livelihood Support Program, we provided 31 million to 99 community-based groups in the last 3 years. In partnership with the Department of Labor and Employment, we released 39 million in livelihood grants, reaching 59 associations and 66 individuals. We brought Bohol's agricultural priorities to the national level through our meeting with Department of Agriculture Secretary Francisco Chiu Laurel. We presented priority proposals to strengthen food security production and market development. These include a proposed cold storage and food hub to improve the handling, storage, and distribution of agricultural products, as well as initiatives for native chicken production, greenhouse development, and aquaculture. Ang food security, dili lang masinati sa abunda sa ani o kadaghanan sa pagkaon, kundili sa presyo nga maabot sa tanan sa mas maayong panginabuhi sa atong mga mag-uuma o mangingisda. Buhong sa masustansyang pagkaon ang pamilya o adunay kasiguruan sa malungtarong agrikultura alang sa kaliwatan. Sustainable tourism. From our farms and fishing communities, we turn to another economic engine that connects Bohol to the country and the world. Last year, Bohol welcomed 1.49 million tourist arrivals, almost equal to pre-pandemic levels. Yes, tourism has declined in 2026, and this is nationwide, even global, not just in Bohol. But we are taking aggressive steps to keep our tourism industry moving forward. South Korea remain our leading foreign market at 44%. Spain recorded the highest growth at 74%, followed by Australia at 57%. Tourism generated 26 billion in receipts in 2025, a 12% increase from 2024, with visitors staying an average of 3 nights. Our tourism capacity has expanded, now with 1,000 establishments and more than 13,000 rooms. This represents 30% growth. Our connectivity has expanded, enhancing Bohol's links to other destinations, In 2025, our maritime gateways recorded more than 33,000 ship calls and over 6 million passengers movements. While air passengers arrival surpass 2 million, but our goal is not simply to have more visitors. We partnered with TIESA to advance tourism infrastructure and shoreline development at Aluna Beach, making our tourism areas safer and more visitor-friendly. While protecting Bohol's natural resources, we are also stepping up our efforts to ensure the safety of every tourist who comes to Bohol, because a world-class destination must also be a safe destination.
1: Magandang hapon po sa lahat. Nandito si General Manager Mike Lapid sa TIESA, no? 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

Ladies and gentlemen, we now conclude another day of broadcasting activities. You have been listening to DYRD-AM, a commercial broadcast station, a sister enterprise of the Bohol Chronicle, owned and operated by Chronicle Broadcasting Corporation, as authorized by the National Telecommunications Commission, Department of Transportation and Communications. DYRD-AM operates daily from 5 o'clock in the morning to 11 o'clock in the evening on 1161 kilohertz on the AM band with a power of 5,000 watts. The studio and transmitter are located at the Bohol Chronicle building along D. Inting Street, Tagbilaran City, Philippines. DYRD-AM is operated and maintained by the following personnel, duly licensed by the National Telecommunications Commission: Phil Abandula, Jerry Cajes, Nestor Maglajos, Alex Igan, Gualberto Tulog, all first-class radio telephone operator. DYRD-AM is now signing off.

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19: Paracetamol is the generic name of Biogesic. If symptoms persist, consult your doctor.
20: The angel of the Lord declared unto Mary,
21: and she conceived by the Holy Spirit.
20: Hail Mary, full of grace, the Lord is with you. Blessed are you among women, and blessed is the fruit of your womb, Jesus.
21: Holy Mary, Mother of God, pray for us sinners, now and at the hour of our death. Amen.
20: Behold, the handmaid of the Lord.
21: Be it done unto me according to your word.
20: Hail Mary, full of grace, the Lord is with you. Blessed are you among women, and blessed is the fruit of your womb, Jesus.
21: Holy Mary, Mother of God, pray for us sinners, now and at the hour of our death. Amen.
20: and the Word was made flesh
21: and dwelt among us.
20: Hail Mary, full of grace, the Lord is with you. Blessed are you among women, and blessed is the fruit of your womb, Jesus.
21: Holy Mary, Mother of God, pray for us sinners, now and at the hour of our death. Amen.
20: Pray for us, the Holy Mother of God,
21: that we may be made worthy of the promises of Christ.
20: Let us pray. Pour forth, we beseech you, O Lord, your grace into our hearts, that we, to whom the incarnation of Christ, your Son, was made known by the message of an angel, may by his passion and cross be brought to the glory of his resurrection, through the same Christ our Lord. Amen. Glory be to the Father, and to the Son, and to the Holy Spirit.
21: As it was in the beginning, is now, and ever shall be, world without end. Amen.

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